It is now the weekend. All right, that was so dramatic. Anyway, you're listening to Wench Pilled Radio, and I'm your host, DJ Kelly Jane. Thank you so much for joining us today for our 103rd episode. This track in the background here is called Paradise State by Dream Cycle. Before that was Such a Lovely Scene by Lego Welt. And before that was Let Me Make You Mine by AMX, Detroit's finest. Such a great track. I feel like this whole electro lineage is just, there's so much amazing stuff coming out right now that's influenced by this kind of subgenre of Detroit techno that has kind of co-evolved with Juke and Miami bass and other similar genres, ghetto tech, ghetto house, on the same kind of vibe. But I'm really loving this stuff, and I hope you are too. And I have some exciting news. I have also brought records today, so I will be playing some in a little bit here, starting in a few minutes. And yeah, shout out to everybody listening. Okay, well, I hope everyone has a lovely Friday. Don't forget, it's Wench Pilled Radio with your host, DJ Kelly Jane. Enjoy.

Tight Lunch Nation. And that's all we got for you today. The show is almost over. The time is 5:55 p.m. And I hope you're getting ready for whatever your weekend brings your way. Hopefully it's a dance floor. Hopefully it's something fun. Something that nourishes and feeds your soul and your body. Okay, get out there. Take care of you. Reclaim that autonomy. Go run away in a field. There's so many opportunities to see amazing Bay Area music all around the city and the town, as well as support the underground. And yeah, the last thing I'll say is if you're planning on doing drugs or consuming alcohol of any sort, please make sure you're drinking water before consuming those altering substances. And secondly, if you're taking any white powder drugs, please utilize fentanyl test strips. You can go to fentcheck.org to find out how to keep yourself safe from the potentially deadly fentanyl. Test your drugs every time. It's not worth the risk. And with that, I bring you back to the music. We'll see you all next week on Wenchbuild Radio. 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And stay tuned. 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Up next, we have Hot Local Singles with DJ Cosmic Amanda. 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

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This is Hot Local Singles. I'm your host, Cosmic Amanda, hanging out with you for the next couple hours, playing all sorts of local music. Tonight in the studio, we have very special guest, Marika Christine. She'll be popping in to share some tracks off of her latest album. Is it a whole album? I guess. I don't know. We've been getting some little snippets of it, which I'm really excited about. But we're going to hear a few brand new songs on the show tonight and chat with Marika about, various things. Some shows she has coming up, poetry, the San Francisco music scene, things. She'll be coming in just a few minutes at about 6:30, so keep it locked here. Until then, I'll be playing all sorts of cool new music. Right now, I think one of the most commonly suggested bands when other artists come on the show is the band Suver and their new album, I Love You Mug. So we're going to play another song off of that. This is I Want to Be Your Girl. You're tuned into BFF.FM, best frequencies forever.

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That was a new one from Dear Banshee here on BFF.fm. That was Nothing On off of their new album that just came out, I believe, last week. That's called Warning Sign. And if you liked that, then definitely tune in on June 5th because Dear Banshee will be here in the studio playing some songs live, I believe. I don't know. There's a lot of people in that band. And they're bringing extra people with them. So I'm like already like pre-nervous about this. But it should be a fun time. That's June 5th right here on Hot Local Singles on BFF.fm. But in the meantime, we just heard a track that I really like off that album. It's kind of a departure from their sound on their last album, I feel. It's called Nothing On. Before that, we heard Ye Ming and the Rumors with Paper Doll. We also heard, as I said, probably the most commonly recommended band from artists that have been on the show. That was Suver with I Want to Be Your Girl off of their new album, I Love You Mug. And we started everything off with a band that I actually just learned about today by reading the BFF.fm charts. Sometimes I do that. Sometimes I'm just like, I need a few more tunes. And let's see what everyone else is playing. And the band Underscores has been really popular this week. I think they were like number 4 or number 5 on our charts. Their album is called You, and I chose the song Body Feeling because I thought it was most complimentary to this playlist, but you tell me. Okay. Marika is here in the studio, so we're going to chat in just a few minutes. But before that, I'm going to play just a few more songs, kicking it off with Above Me. They just released a brand new album called Soften the Blows, and they had their album release party here, right here at the Secret Alley this past weekend. So that was a lot of fun. I hope you were here. If you were not, sorry. You're going to have to come to the next one. This is Dissolving Charms from Above Me. You're tuned into BFF.fm.

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1: Hello.
0: Best intro ever. Thanks for coming and hanging out on the show.
1: Thanks for having me.
0: We just heard one of your new songs, Enjoy the Clouds.
1: Yeah, that was the first single that I released from the upcoming record that's coming out on May 29th with the same name, Enjoy the Clouds.
0: Amazing. One thing I noted, so when you came in, the first thing you did was gift me the CD.
1: Yeah.
0: Which I'm extremely excited about. But the first thing that jumped out at me is I feel like with your last album, it was like very much a solo endeavor. And look at all these people that you have on your album now. How did this kind of transition happen? How did you gather all of these talented people?
1: Yeah, so there's the photo for people who aren't looking at the CD. There's a photo of the band, and it's I think so. I've actually worked with a lot of these people for a long time on the first album as well. And I've always found that my project is kind of more of a band than a solo project. And I just never really found a band name that I really wanted to stick with. And so I think it's actually, I think I wanted to represent that a little bit in the CD and have like the people who performed on it be visible and make it feel more like a band in the presentation. But this group specifically, it features my roommate Maria, and I've played with her for almost like, she's been almost a lot of the recordings I've done, and also Adam Wilson, and who's also been on almost all my songs. And then joining for this record was Connor McNesby on drums and Forrest Reed on pedal steel and electric guitar. So it's, I mean, for all of my albums or like releases, it's often a hybrid of some songs are completely performed solo. I'll go in and add layers by myself, and then other songs are performed more acoustic with a full band. So it's always a pretty collaborative experience.
0: How does it feel? You mentioned having it be your name.
1: Yeah.
0: How does that feel?
1: Yeah.
0: Do you feel like others are bringing stuff to what you've written, or?
1: Completely, yeah. I think, I do like to work, when I'm writing a song, I like to make a demo of it. And then the demo, sometimes I'll come up with like a really specific bass part or a really specific lead guitar part that I have in mind. But usually it's not like the entire length of the song. So sometimes I'll ask my bandmates to like, hey, can you play this exact part on the verse and then make up whatever you want for the chorus? I think I have a complicated relationship with presenting my music under my own name. On one hand, it feels pretty intimate, which I like. Like, I think it's a cool way to share myself and my ideas. But sometimes for that same reason, it's like a little bit scary and it'd be kind of nicer to like have kind of an assumed identity to like kind of hide behind.
0: A couple weeks ago, I had Nico Pena in here.
1: Uh-huh.
0: And he had kind of an interesting perspective on this because he said that he felt that if he named his project something other than his own name, he might feel kind of bound by that.
1: Huh.
0: But that he himself as a person, he understands that he will constantly be evolving and changing.
1: Oh, I like
0: and
1: that.
0: So he feels like it gives him more space to kind of change what he's doing whenever he wants, because he's like, yeah, this is just me. It's like what I'm into in this moment.
1: Yeah, I mean, I love that. Nico's great, good friend. I think that I resonate with that as well. I think I'm constantly like, I'm already the album that's coming out in like 2 weeks, I'm already interested in a completely different style and genre of music and have ideas for completely changing the sound. So, I mean, I think there's no rules, I think, which is kind of freeing. Like, Andre 3000 is a great example.
0: Oh,
1: like,
0: for sure.
1: You can do whatever you want. Like, you can be a rapper and then release a flute album.
0: Yeah.
1: And so, I mean, while I'm not quite there.
0: So you're not going to be dropping a flute album?
1: Unfortunately not. But it is freeing to think about how you can just do whatever you want.
0: Yeah. And so the album's coming out May 29th,
1: mm-hmm.
0: and then there's going to be a very exciting album release party.
1: Yeah, there's going to be a album release party on June 4th at El Rio that's being presented by Total Accord. It's part of their Total Accord Festival, and also BFF, I believe, is like co-hosting or co-producing the show.
0: Yeah, co-presenting the show.
1: Yeah.
0: We got involved with the earlier show on June 4th. Then I was like, what's happening after this? And they were like, oh, Marika Christine. And I was like, excuse me.
1: I feel very honored.
0: Like, we want to be part of that.
1: Yeah, I feel very honored because BFF has always been a huge support of my music, and I really appreciate you guys. It's really awesome that how you all like uplift local music.
0: Yeah, I mean, one thing I've always loved about doing radio is just being able to showcase stuff that I like,
1: mm-hmm.
0: and introduce it to people. And I feel like, especially with kind of the, I feel like I like get on the soapbox every single episode of my show, but I just feel like with like all of these like narratives about like, well, there's no artists here anymore, and like everyone's leaving. And like,
1: guys,
0: there are some very real challenges, and to an extent that is somewhat true. But I also feel like there's new people coming here all the time. There's new creative people coming here all the time.
1: Mm-hmm.
0: I think the way in which the music scene works has evolved a lot, but I love it.
1: Mm-hmm.
0: I think that this is especially a very fertile time.
1: Yeah, I agree. I feel like coming out of the pandemic, there's been a huge explosion of music and art and in the city, and also these amazing resources like Total Accord that sprung up recently. And I mean, BFF has been around for a long time, but like continuing to support and evolve. And it's pretty inspiring. I feel like I'm always learning more amazing little secrets or like cool Easter eggs, I guess, about the Bay Area music scene. So yeah, it's really special. I think, yeah, I completely, anytime they say like there's no music scene, it's like, maybe we're not in like the garage rock heyday anymore, but there's, everything changes and shifts and evolves, and we have this really vibrant new community going on here.
0: Yeah, like I think, okay, there's like not a cohesive sound overall. But I also kind of feel like this idea of there needing to be a cohesive sound, like, sounds very capitalist.
1: Yeah.
0: Like, it just, you know, I feel like there's the music scene, and then there's, like, the music industry. And I feel like what's really cool that's happening is more in the scene. Like, it's a lot of DIY stuff and people just being experimental and trying stuff.
1: Yeah.
0: And, you know, maybe not every one of those artists is going to like get huge or like whatever, but maybe that's not everyone's goal.
1: Yeah, I mean, completely. I think that I also think that maybe there's less cohesion sonically in general right now because of the internet. Like we have access to so much music. And I think that's a good thing. I mean, it's cool that we can explore a bunch of different styles. And I think what I've noticed in the Bay Area is that people are influenced by so many different styles because we are in such a diverse place, and that's really celebrated here, which I love. So you'll have somebody who's like interested. Well, I think Nico's a fun example because he has like cumbia influence and then also like indie pop or like surf rock, or even like, I feel like lately he's been talking about like, he's more into the darker, like, hardcore. I don't know. It's like everything. You can put it all into your own sound and, like, all the different things that make you you. really shine through. So I think that's cool. And I agree that it's really about like individual expression and community over like coming together over the like kind of perceived fame of or like some of specific, like, you know, like the, it's not necessarily about getting famous, I think, in our scene. It's more about like the connection.
0: Yeah, I think that's something that really stood out to me about Total Accord and how the fest last year, the first year of the fest, came together and like what it felt like to be there. As Total Accord was rolling out, there were all of these artist announcements being made. Mm-hmm. And every time, it wasn't just like, oh, that's a really great band. Obviously, like most of them, I agree, great band. But it was also just like, oh my God, like what a great person. Mm-hmm. Like it wasn't, it was just like these are the people who are really talented. But these are the people that have always thought like we're doing really cool stuff and being really authentic, mm-hmm. and that I wish had someone that was kind of pushing them forward and helping them. And now all of a sudden I'm like, oh, okay, well now there's this thing and it's here and it's doing that. That's really exciting. And then we got involved. I mean, I just attended the last Total Accord Fest and I had never met Tyla. Mm-hmm. And like we met and now we're involved in presenting some of the shows. And I feel like the scene around that has very much been, oh, like if you want to be a part of this, like come on in, like everyone's welcome, mm-hmm. To be part of it, which I think is not a typical point of view.
1: Yeah,
0: in any music scene,
1: the music industries love to be gatekeepy and yeah. exclusive.
0: Yeah. The other thing that so I've definitely referenced this before. So the sponsor of my program is the San Francisco Review of Whatever. Which is a print-only magazine that comes out two or three times a year. But I wrote a piece for their second issue about kind of this idea of like, you know, we've all kind of pushed past all of the, we've been kind of like put really let down by a lot of like music industry stuff. Mm-hmm. And like now there are things like Total Accord that are emerging that are more about bringing people together mm-hmm. in community around music. And the other thing that I like cannot shut up about is Bay Beats.
1: Oh yeah, I love Bay Beats.
0: Like just the library.
1: The library.
0: Like if you don't, if you're listening right now and you don't understand how punk the library is.
1: The library is so cool.
0: And our library especially, our library system.
1: Dude, the library is the most, like the closest thing we have to socialism,
0: exactly.
1: I think. Which like, I love it. It's so many awesome resources. You can get a New York Times cooking subscription through the library.
0: Yeah.
1: Like what? And there's so many, you can get tickets to a lot of free museums or museums for free through the library. There's all these great resources. You just have to like go show up and but yeah, so Bay Beats is they've been really welcoming to me and really sweet and have host like they have my last album Soft Like an Apricot is on there and this next one will be there as well. So I'm excited. I love Bay Beats. Yeah. Love the library. And I agree that it's I could go on for days about how cynical I've sometimes get about the music industry. It can feel really frustrating, but then I have these memories of like actually I playing here in the Secret Alley. I for my last album I did played one of the listening parties and it was like the warmest. It was a maybe like 20-25 people in the room and but it was like the warmest reception I've ever had, I think, to performing, especially solo. Everyone was so attentive and like almost everybody bought merch. It was, I think, one of like my favorite shows I've ever played. And those kinds of moments really mean a lot and really like help me personally to keep going amongst the kind of like terrifying brick wall that I'm shouting at, which is the music industry. So yeah, that's a lot of cool resources in San Francisco.
0: Yeah, so anyone that has this idea that it's over, it's not over.
1: Yeah,
0: it's just starting or restarting. I feel like San Francisco's history is one of like boom and bust mm-hmm. all the time. But I feel like we're on the upswing musically. with just everything that's been going on here.
1: Yeah, completely. I mean, so I used to do sound at the Kilowatt, and I feel like through that gig, I got to know a bunch of these emerging local bands. And I haven't been doing sound in almost a year. And now I feel so like, oh my God, there are all these new bands who I don't know anything about. And like, wow, am I out of touch? Or all of a sudden, it's just like, it's constantly changing. And it's really cool. And I love how involved a lot of the people are in either like, have with BFF or they work in venues or you know, it's a community for sure.
0: Yeah. And you know, you mentioned playing with Maria. You play in other bands together as mm-hmm. well. Two other bands? Or
1: yeah, two other bands. Yeah, so three including my project. Yeah.
0: Which I also think is amazing.
1: It's fun. It's kind of a classic San Francisco situation where we're all playing in each other's projects.
0: Yeah, but I feel like that's another way just to that everyone feels more connected and more invested mm-hmm. in what's going on because there is that cross-pollination that's happening here all the time, yeah. which I think is really cool.
1: Yeah, totally. And it's also like a cool outlet musically for me to get to play different styles and explore different sounds and collaborate in different ways. Like Maria's music can be a little more rock heavy leaning and I play bass in that and that's really fun. Mm-hmm. And then I have my outlet to play my like sad acoustic guitar songs sometimes too, so you know, it's cool to have it all.
0: Yeah. Speaking of sad acoustic songs, yeah. I wanted to play you brought a couple of tunes from your album to play.
1: Yeah.
0: Let's fire one of those up. Let's see.
1: Yeah.
0: How about Sunflower?
1: Yeah, so these are actually all unreleased. So sneak peek.
0: Yeah, this is some real historic shit that
1: yeah,
0: you're tuning
1: exactly.
0: into
1: exactly,
0: right
1: you're getting
0: now.
1: The leak.
0: Yeah. tell me about Sunflower.
1: Sunflower, I wrote I wrote some of the lyrics while on tour actually with a Space Moth. So there's a verse that references driving on the 5, going in this particular case, we were going up to Portland, so north on the 5. and it's kind of just about feeling overwhelmed by life a little bit and feeling like I'm trying to push myself so much to grow and to make changes and decisions in my life and like really trying to do it all and just getting kind of exhausted. And this song kind of explores that feeling of like I'm trying to do it all, I'm busy, but I'm like, if you push yourself too much you might like kind of burn out or crash or snap a little bit. So I think I was experiencing some burnout and some like stress of like sometimes when I've tried to jump into experiences that I wasn't fully ready for, it ended up like, I guess must to use, I guess my therapist has framed it as like your window of tolerance. You have a window of tolerance, so you have a certain amount of new things and stressful situations that you can handle. So this song kind of is exploring that idea, like how much can I handle and how much am I just kind of like doing too much and need to just take a break.
0: All right, let's listen. Yeah. This is Sunflower. You're tuned into BFF.FM. I'm hanging out with Marika Christine, and here is Sunflower off of her latest album, Enjoy the Clouds.

0: Oh my gosh, I started yapping. That's what happens.
1: It's a good thing.
0: There's the on-air yapping, and then there's the off-air yapping. Sometimes I'm like, there needs to be a separate recording of the off-air yapping that we could like package as like a separate podcast.
1: Behind the scenes.
0: Yeah, behind the mics, in front of the yap. Anyway.
1: Between two microphones.
0: Yeah, exactly. what do you feel is kind of like it? Well, I shouldn't say what is it. Maybe the question is there kind of an overarching theme to this album and or kind of like a vibe that you were kind of working through in bringing these songs together?
1: Yeah, I think sonically, it was, most of it was recorded in a cabin outside of LA in right near a trailhead, a Pacific Crest trailhead, so in the mountains. And it was recorded on half-inch tape, which only has only allows for 8 inputs. So that means we could only record 8 microphones at a time. So the whole album is a little bit more minimal, I would say, than what I've done in the past. And it features more acoustic instrumentation. I think lyrically, there's a lot of themes of finding independence and kind of letting go of things. It explores, a lot of the lyrics explore like a lot of it's kind of like girl boss vibes of like I don't need you. So that's kind of the majority of the energy. Enjoy the Clouds is a specific one, like about I think it's all kind of self-reflective, as most of my music is, kind of journalistic. But Enjoy the Clouds is kind of about giving yourself like patience and time and like telling yourself you're like, I'm proud of you, you're doing a good job. And it kind of also references a conversation, like a hypothetical conversation between a mother figure and the daughter or kid. So I think I would say it's more about, yeah, like relationships in general and building confidence in independence. And there's a few songs that are like this isn't right for me. I need to be by myself. So
0: this
1: yeah.
0: is interesting because I feel like a lot of, especially like singer-songwriter stuff, tends to be like lyrically you're kind of like processing, but this almost sounds that, you know, maybe there's some of that, but I also kind of hear like there might be some almost like manifestation happening, like, you know, kind of telling yourself like, you know, this is kind of how I want to see things, or how I, you know, how I want things to go.
1: Yeah, I think that's an interesting point with writing songs. Sometimes they can be a little bit psychic or like predictive, or kind of like your subconscious is telling you something you need to hear. I've had that experience a few times where it's like I didn't really know what the song was about going into it, and then I was like, oh, this is what I need, this is what I'm processing or thinking about, and this is what this is about. But also I think each song I can kind of, it's all kind of like a timestamp of like specific moments in my life that I was going through. Yeah, that's why I've been having like some difficulties. I am really happy with the album as it is, but I've also been kind of like letting go of some of the feelings that were captured on this album. And it's been about two or three year process, and I feel like I'm a different person now. So I think there's like half of the songs that I still really connect to and then not as like inspired by anymore, which feels bad to say when I'm trying to promote my album.
0: Well, I mean, there's always kind of the like life of the project where, you know, there's the part where it's like you going through the creation process and like putting it out. But now there's going to be this like next step, which is people receiving it.
1: Mm-hmm.
0: And especially like hearing the performances live. One of these songs that you kind of don't feel is connected to could be something that like really resonates with someone else.
1: Yeah.
0: And so maybe that will kind of change your perspective again.
1: Yeah, great point. And thank you for saying that. Because I think that's when I was putting together this album, I kind of was like, maybe I should turn it into an EP and just keep the songs that I feel really strongly about. But Maria actually pointed out, like, you know, you wrote the song, like you did the whole thing. Somebody might like it. Yeah. Might as well keep them all on there and then like let the people do what they will. Like, so maybe, and I've had that happen in the past where there was a song, I think Pink Lady on Soft Like an Apricot. I really struggled with that one because I was getting a little perfectionist about the recording. There's like a moment where it rhythmically feels kind of off to me, and I think I was being negative. I was being hard on myself about the vocal performance or something.
0: Mm.
1: I honestly don't even remember anymore what it was, but I remember during the process of releasing that first full-length album that song, I was just like, ugh, I can barely listen to this. And then I got a lot of positive feedback for that song. Like, some people were like, oh, that's my favorite song, blah, blah, blah. So it's like, okay, I should just keep my negative opinions to myself. And like, and it's like, once you let it go, it doesn't belong to me anymore.
0: Yeah.
1: Which is kind of a freeing feeling, actually. I'm kind of ready to just let them exist in the air and
0: see how they hit people.
1: Yeah. Yeah. Yeah. And I think I have gotten, I mean, anytime

0: everyone is like so locked in.
1: Mm-hmm.
0: We did a show with KSFS at Neck of the Woods last weekend, and Josiah Flores played.
1: Oh, I love Josiah Flores.
0: And there were this group of kids that were like right up close to the stage. And he kind of did one of those, like, you know, clap along. And, like, you know, the clapping's usually for, like, you know, a couple measures and then everyone kind of peters out. And these three kids were just clapping. They were, like, keeping the beat the whole time.
1: Mm-hmm.
0: And I was, like, after, I was just, like, has that ever happened? Because, like, the way these kids were so locked in to, like, what he was doing, it was, like, I felt them, like, being, like, hypnotized.
1: Yeah.
0: Almost. Like, they were just, like, so bought in. And I was just like, I've like never seen that. And I thought that was so cool. So I feel like maybe with one of these songs that you're right now, like being like, whatever, maybe that's going to be the one that hits people. And
1: yeah. I mean, that's also the beauty of performances and live music. And that really reminds me, like, I can imagine my younger self at like 18, 19 years old going to local shows and being in the front. I mean, I still like to stand in the front a lot because I'm a dork, but just like being in the front and like totally transported and like dancing and being a dummy, like looking like a fool, but just like being really into the music. And that is the best. Like, I love going to shows. It's like so inspiring. And I think especially younger people really embody that because it's so new and exciting and liberating, like music can be, at least. Yeah, so I mean, hopefully that it'd be cool. So hopefully that happens like at one of my shows. That'd be cool. It's something I think about also with performing, like I just being present in whatever you're doing. Even beyond music, I've dabbled in some Buddhist thinking and just general mindfulness. And I think it just helps me like be in the moment and be connected with what I'm experiencing. It helps me like enjoy life more if I'm really like in the moment and in my body. And that sounds like kind of a cheesy thing to say, but I think going to shows, being in a part of a show in any capacity, is a really good time to practice like mindfulness, I guess. It's like, are you in the back like looking at your phone, or are you like really letting the music like hit your body and like feeling it?
0: Yeah. And I mean, you know, that's kind of a big challenge right now for artists at every level, is just going to a show and everyone is on their phone or even just like holding their phone up and recording. And it's like, guys, none of us are ever watching those videos again.
1: I know. I'm guilty of it too, though.
0: I know. I definitely am. Although I've been trying to tell myself, like, okay, you can like do your little like recording of like the chorus or whatever. Mm-hmm. If it's like the song that you're like really excited about, like something for the Instagram story.
1: Yeah.
0: But I used to just like, I found myself getting caught in that trap of just like trying to like capture the whole thing, when the way to capture it would have been to just be there and experience it.
1: Mm-hmm.
0: And like that memory is enough of a document to like, you know, you're carrying it around in your heart versus like on your phone, I guess.
1: Yeah, completely. Or like a balance, finding whatever balance works for people. But yeah, I agree. I think it's also just like, I don't know, it's hard to get up there and perform. Sometimes I'm like, it's nice when people are paying attention. Sometimes that terrifies me even more when it's like a silent room. I'm like, wow, people are really listening. Maybe you could talk a little bit.
0: Yeah, but I'd like to hide a little, please. Yeah,
1: but I'm very like shy in that way, I guess, or rare. I think it's like, it is also really powerful when a performance like really captures the room and it's like silent and everyone's really in it.
0: There's such a struggle being creative and like wanting to put yourself out there, but then the bargain is you have to be perceived.
1: Yeah, exactly.
0: Like, bummer, man.
1: I know. And I feel very like, I am like very in between extrovert, introvert.
0: Mm.
1: I'm like constantly confused about that because I do feel very like, I like talking to people. I like getting to know people. I love performing.

0: charming, but yeah, it's also just kind of like the fear, the social anxiety kind of that probably everybody experiences.
1: Yeah, for sure.
0: Yeah, but and also like it is like performing is a cool way to like, you know, if you're on stage, might as well make it a whole show and like really be in it and really like that's something that I'm trying to work on. I think I want to let myself lean in and be more theatrical.
1: Oh yeah.
0: I don't really see it happening for myself, but you know, it's a fun idea.
1: So like some choreography, maybe some soft choreo. Are you gonna do like
0: I should do some choreo, or I don't know, it's like really fun to daydream about all the possibilities. I liked the idea. Sometimes I'll bring a lamp with me on stage and just have a little lamp on the background. I don't know, like anything to kind of like make the space your own and like do cool transitions between songs and all those little details that like make a performance special.
1: Yeah. One of the things that I do with my spare time is I sing in a chorus, and we, you know, we sing together for, you know, I think each semester is like three or four months. And then we have an evaluation at the end where for a couple of weeks, we take turns singing individually, primarily for the teacher so she can give us some guidance, but also like for the other students. And it's cool because it's like the only time you get to hear everyone as an individual. But someone this semester brought a prop to their evaluation.
0: Cool.
1: And it was just like, you could just see everyone's minds just exploding because it was just like, what? Like, we could have had a prop the whole time. And then another group, like after they saw the prop, they like wore coordinating outfits.
0: Nice.
1: Because you can choose to like do a duet if you want.
0: Cool.
1: And so I just think it's like, you know, there are these like really subtle ways that you can enhance a performance just by taking up more space.
0: Yeah,
1: and
0: completely.
1: That doesn't have to necessarily be like big sweeping movements. It could be, like you said, bringing a lamp, you know, having a prop, or somehow just like making that little bit of space more your own in the moment.
0: Yeah, yeah, completely. Making it feel more like you, like your expression beyond just like playing the songs.
1: Yeah, I guess that's another thing that cigarettes used to be really good for. Petition to bring back cigarettes.
0: To have like something to do with your
1: yeah, you could like, you know, your stage prop where you're just like, I'm really casual. I'm
0: you could bring like
1: smoking
0: a fake cigarette on for my show. That'd be kind of cool.
1: Yeah, like look how cool I am.
0: I feel like that's the cool indie thing to do, is put your cigarette in the guitar strings.
1: Yeah, yeah.
0: I should do that. I'll pick up smoking again.
1: Yeah,
0: just for the looks.
1: Yeah, just for the looks. I mean, the kids that are vaping, it's like, if you're vaping, just start smoking.
0: Yeah, exactly. It doesn't look as cool to put the e-cigarette in the guitar strings.
1: No, you're up there and you're just like, gotta hit my elf bar. Like, it doesn't really hit the same. What are you looking forward to, like, after the album comes out and you start, you know, after the album release and all that? What are you looking forward to most about kind of getting it out there?
0: Well, I've been putting a lot of work into booking a little tour, which I'm excited for because I've done some touring in other projects that I've been in, but I haven't, I guess the Marika Band is what I call it, has made it down to LA before a few times, but we haven't, I feel like I have a little connection to Seattle. Because my last album came out on a Seattle-based record label, Ghost Mountain Records. This album is coming out on an LA-based record label, Anxiety Blanket Records. So I'm excited to get to go up to Seattle and Portland and play some shows in between. Also playing a show in Oakland at Tiny Telephone, which is where some of the some of the songs were recorded. It was kind of pieced together, so I did some vocal takes and some overdubs and extra layers were done at Tiny Telephone, and I had interned there for a while.
1: Oh, cool.
0: Doing audio engineering stuff, and I just like, yeah, so it's a really special place to me, so I'm excited to get to play there. And yeah, lots of shows in June, and then kind of gonna hibernate again, I think, and excited to dive into some new songs and kind of daydream up something else. I'm kind of like, today I was thinking like, I'm full of all these cheesy sayings, but like, I want to be more in touch with like the process versus the product.
1: Ooh.
0: Because I was thinking about this actually because I recently tried to make ratatouille and I was trying to cook basically. And I think I've seen this habit in other areas of like my life where I feel like I don't, I could get more detailed and precise and like slow down with the actual process of making something and not like rush towards the finish line. It's like the feeling of completing a project is so satisfying that I think I'm like racing towards that feeling often. But I think like there can be more discovery that happens and more detail that happens along the way.
1: Yeah.
0: So that's something I'm thinking about.
1: Years ago, a friend and I did an exchange where we painted a painting for each other. And I was really struck by this then because we were like, okay, we're going to like paint these paintings for each other and like exchange them. And I painted my painting in like a week. And it took him like 3 months to finish the painting for me. And they weren't like materially like that different. It wasn't like, you know, he like made this like photorealistic thing. They're both like very abstract, but I was also just like, oh, like you really sat with this a lot longer and like made more deliberate decisions and like put more thought into it. And then I started to feel kind of bad because I was like, I was just kind of like me painting, you know? Like,
0: no, but I think that there's beauty in that too. Like first thought, best thought is like a good way to go about it too. And like trusting your instinct is really helpful as well. So it's like, I don't know. I think some kind of, like, yeah, something. But there's validity to both.
1: Yeah. Yeah. I feel like whatever your normal inclination is, it's very helpful to, like, try the opposite of that at least once.
0: Totally.
1: Just to kind of, like, see how that feels and if that changes your perspective at all.
0: Yeah. Yeah, completely. I think, like, for me, it comes down to logistically where I'm like, I just want to get something done. It's on my list. I just want to, like, check it off and I want to do it. But then I just, like, do it to check it off my list and not do it to do it.
1: Yeah.
0: Or whatever. So yeah, that's my goal.
1: So you mentioned before that you're already kind of, your brain is already kind of in a different space as far as like sound.
0: Yeah.
1: What do you have kind of a sense yet of like what you think your sound is evolving into?
0: Yeah. So, I mean, this album is very focused on the acoustic guitar, I would say. And except for the first song, I think the first song on the record, Sunflower, which is what we just, heard, I think that is more the direction I want to lean into, which is very inspired by like, Elliot Smith and more like 90s songwriters that are using, I mean, Elliot Smith also has a lot of acoustic songs, but he has some like heavier, more rock forward, music. And I think, like, I've realized that it just feels so nice to play with drums, with a drummer. Like, I do often perform solo. I can do it, but I don't know what it is. Like, I have a hard time with it. I often feel like it's missing something. Like, I can't. It's just different. And I've just noticed that I enjoy the experience of playing with a band a little bit more than playing solo. So I'm like, and also I've just like love guitar rock, you know, like my weird band that I like, my out of character for my soft indie rock folk artist appearance band that I really like is Thin Lizzy. Because I love like the guitar solos and, you know, so I was kind of like, I'm curious about leaning in to a little bit more of like a dingy sound, and playing around with some more like harsher sounding elements, I guess.
1: Yeah. I think this is really interesting because I've had like three different conversations now where like in one of them was Nico. Nico has a new album coming out that's going to be rock. And last week I had James Wavy on, and the new James Wavy is rock. Why are we all rocking? For James Wavy, they were talking about, you know, feeling rock as being kind of like basically just like responding to the moment that we're in, just like politically, socially, everything. And rock felt like the right sound for that. And Nico was kind of like, well, everyone else is making rock now, and so I want to make rock because I want to like play out with my friends more and have, you know, that was like kind of more the perspective. But then also like the times that we're in.
0: I mean, I think I relate to both. I think I, it's like rock is a really great outlet for like feeling frustrated or angry. And I think I am, that's like, I've been exploring the kind of like quieter feelings, and I think, I don't know, I've had some conversations lately with some friends that just really remind me that the point of music is to express your feelings. And I think I've been a little bit scared of that maybe in the past, or I get caught up in like wanting to produce something that's like technically interesting to listen to. But I'm, I think it's exciting to like lean into like, I kind of want to like radically, not radically, but like I kind of want to like reject the need to like to impress anybody and just like focus on what feels good. Like I'm down to just play two chords for a whole song and like and let myself really get into it. I think I want to try to push myself to use my voice in more of a expressive or like in a different way. I just have lots of thoughts like spiraling around.
1: Well, I'm excited about that. I'm ready for the hard rockin'.
0: I mean, I say it's like I'm right now I'm hyping it up as hard rock, but then it, what it's going to translate to is going to be like still pretty like pretty gentle probably.
1: Hardly gently rocking.
0: Yeah, exactly.
1: No, but I love it. I love that you're thinking in this way and that you're, you know, that you're thinking beyond just like, well, now this is what I do, because, you know, there's so many things you could do.
0: Yeah. I mean, I think every
1: maybe this will be the album where you're like, what did I do?
0: Yeah. I mean, I think so Enjoy the Clouds is now going to be my third release, which is wild for me to think about. The first one was an EP, and which was kind of like a collection of the first songs that I had ever really written outside of other bands that I'd been a part of. And each time I do hear my voice becoming more solid and more of its own thing, which is reassuring. And also like, I feel like there's permission to, I'm trying to like lean into the permission to just be like, it can be whatever. It doesn't have to be the same genre or style every time.
1: Well, we're running a little low on time because just like champion yappers. So I would love to hear another track from Enjoy the Clouds.
0: Yeah.
1: I have queued up Blue for You.
0: Cool. So this one is kind of an outlier of the track. It has more of that like indie pop feel, I would say. That, you know, is my background. I love indie pop. Very like Tops inspired, maybe. Yeah, and this one was fun because it has some fun production elements, and lots of guitar doubling going on. And yeah, I guess that's what I'll say about that. It's also a break. I think it's like this one's like a 4-year, it's like a breakup song, but it's like the breakup happened like 3 years ago, and I'm like, it's kind of about processing rage.
1: All right, I'm stoked for this. Here is Blue for You. If you're just joining us, this is Marika Christine hanging out. Marika, oh my god, what happened?
0: That's okay,
1: that's weird. It's had a total brain fart. Here on BFF.fm Hot Local Singles, this is Blue for You.

0: All right, we're back with Marika Christine. That was Blue for You.
1: Yeah.
0: Yeah, it was great.
1: Thanks.
0: So we have a few minutes left before we wrap things up for our interview segment. Thank you so much for coming by and hanging out.
1: Yeah, thanks so much for having me. I love it here.
0: Yeah, I feel like you have just, at this point, you should get like a mug or like
1: I would love a mug
0: a tote bag or something for like being an amazing guest and collaborating with BFF several times, so the door is always open to you. You can always come back to my show, or I'm sure Trevor's as well. It's not like this is your only path to BFF, but yeah, I really appreciate you coming on and chatting. I'm really excited about the new album.
1: Thanks.
0: And I'm especially excited for the release show on June 4th.
1: Yeah, me too.
0: And that, once again, will be at El Rio as part of Total Accord Fest. And it starts at 8.
1: Yes.
0: So, and now you know all the details. There's no excuse for you not to come.
1: Yeah, it's also playing is Riley.
0: Yes.
1: Really like them. Ye Ming, who I think you're playing one of their songs earlier, is in that band. And yeah, I'm really excited for Riley. And then Disc No Girl is going to DJ afterwards. So it's just two bands and a DJ. It's kind of, my intention was to party. Like,
0: yeah.
1: I want to just really get, like, have fun with music and then just, like, hang out. So everybody come hang out.
0: Yeah. Yeah, definitely. I mean, you have a great local DJ for that. So it should be a super fun time. And Riley will be here on the show in a couple weeks.
1: Amazing.
0: Yeah. So we'll get to hype this up one more time.
1: Cool.
0: So every time I invite someone on the show, I do what I call lazy DJ, and I ask my guests to recommend some artists for me to play to kind of close out the show. So you have made some amazing recommendations. Do you want to talk about them?
1: Sure. Yeah. So I suggested Asha Wells, who is a longtime friend and collaborator. I've gotten to, I have played in their bands in the past, and I've also, they had me sing on one of their songs, and then I had Asha sing on one of my songs, which will be released eventually. It's in the backlog, in the catalog. But I love Asha's storytelling and like world building. And I'm excited. I'm going to go see them tonight at the Stork Club. So I'm excited. Asha's great. And then I also recommended Affectionately and amazing songwriter, also kind of in the East Bay world. Zach is a great musician. I think one of my favorite songs, I think Zach wrote one of my favorite songs ever written. Which is the one about the wheel.
0: Yes. I actually picked a different one because that's
1: that
0: the one,
1: like,
0: I always
1: everybody
0: play.
1: Everybody knows that one. Yeah. Yeah.
0: Well, I've just been playing that way too much.
1: And then I'm also, like, addicted to that song.
0: The arrangement with Freaky Choir.
1: Yeah, the Freaky Choir version is really cool, too. Yeah, but so, yeah, Zach's great. And then, let's see, also my friend's project, Cowboy Beauty Queen. I really, like, over the last few months, I've really connected with Margot and Michael from that band, and they're just really sweet people and really amazing musicians. Like, we've talked so much about the, like, they have like a manifest for their band of like what we want, or like what they want, the energy and like the commitments of their, or like the, yeah, just like, yeah, they're just really creative. And Margot's really cool, like, shredder. They're all shredders. I got to see them. They're like, go to see them live because the energy is really cool. Margot does a lot of cool pedal stuff and screaming, and they got it all. They got the loud, screamy songs. They got like the more gentle, like,
0: I feel like
1: ones.
0: All their recorded stuff is the more gentle.
1: Yeah.
0: So yeah. So what? The first time I saw them, I was like, oh, okay.
1: Yeah. Totally. I think they're working on new music as well, so that's exciting. And then I think I also threw out Abracadabra, which is just like some really like amazing studio, like their studio production is so flawless and creative, and then it's really cool to see them translate that live. And Maria, my roommate, who I've talked about extensively already, she plays guitar in their live band, in the live lineup sometimes, so... Yeah, just a few things I've been listening to lately.
0: Amazing. Thank you so much.
1: Yeah.
0: I'm going to ask you to do one last thing,
1: uh-huh.
0: which is we have been, do you know about Locals Only?
1: Yeah.
0: Okay, so we've been collecting, in addition to collecting people's music to put on Locals Only, we've been collecting local artists doing station IDs.
1: Oh, cool.
0: So I would love for you to do a station ID. You basically
1: absolutely.
0: Just have to say your name and say you're listening to BFF.FM.
1: Sure. I'm Marika Christine, and you're listening to BFF.FM.
0: Amazing.
1: Thank you.
0: Nailed it.
1: Thank you. I used to do college radio, so, you know.
0: Yeah.
1: I've been practicing.
0: It's like getting on a bicycle. Yeah. The radio voice was like.
1: I was hoping you'd ask me to do that. No.
0: Well, maybe next time, maybe I'll have you on again, and maybe you could be the DJ.
1: Oh, that'd be fun.
0: That'd be super fun.
1: Collaborative DJ.
0: Yeah. Yeah, we can yap and then also, you know, get you back in the swing of DJing without, like, the weekly commitment.
1: Yeah, because we were talking about that earlier. Yeah.
0: Thank you again so much for coming on the show. I'm really excited for the release. And then just like keeping in touch about stuff going on because, it's always fun to chat.
1: Yeah. Thank you so much for having me. Always a treat to be here. And yeah, I just really appreciate BFF and everything you guys do.
0: Oh, man. Likewise. All right. Let's listen to that, Asha Wells. This is Conversations here on BFF.FM.

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This is Hot Local Singles. My name is Cosmic Amanda, in case you didn't already know that. I hope by now you'd know that. Maybe. Anyway, thanks for tuning in. A huge thanks again to Marika for coming by and hanging out. We have a kind of a total accord fest thing happening over the next few weeks, because next week on the show we will have Sarah Coolidge stopping by, and the following week, May 29th, we'll have Riley, who's playing the Marika release show. So definitely come back, hang out. One more upcoming guest to tell you about on June 5th, Dear Banshee will be here. So beyond that, who knows what's going to happen? Gonna book some more guests. Thanks for tuning in, and hope you have a great night and great weekend. I'm going to leave you with what will I leave you with? Some thoughts. First of all, it's the BFF.fm spring fundraiser going on right now. So if you love BFF.fm, your gifts are what keep the station running on the air, independent and commercial free. So if you have even just a couple dollars to contribute, it would be greatly appreciated. Just go to bff.fm/spring2026. We're about 33%, a third of our way towards our overall goal, and we still have a whole half a month left. I know everyone always likes to keep us in suspense with these fundraisers, waiting till the last minute to give, but give now, because that's a cool thing to do. Anyway, stick around, because coming up next is an all-new Maniac Mansion with DJ Fun Size, and I'm going to leave you with a couple of tracks. Let us listen to this. I'm going to leave you with one track, actually. We have time for one more. And so I have chosen the Reds, Pinks, and Purples off of the new album, Acknowledge Kindness. This one is called Build Love. And I feel like that's a good, just a good sentiment to leave you on. So thanks for tuning in. I will see you next week right here on BFF.fm for Hot Local Singles. Bye.

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1: Ow, ow.
0: I'm DJ Fun Size.

0: Halloween. There was a little bit of a sad moment, but kind of a cool moment last week. Like in my notes, it's just, you know, I'll copy and paste, and then it'll be from like various days in the countdown over the years. And so the one that I copied and pasted from was when there were 14 days until Halloween, and now there's 141. So I saw that and I looked it up and I was like, 141. But you know what? I'm going to try to remember once we get into like 14 day territory. We're nodding at each other. Yeah. I'm going to be like, guess what? Now it is 14 days until Halloween or less. All right. And Pee Wee Herman forever. All right. We just heard from, I'm pleased to present that band that we just heard. And they are called Some Dumb Fucks. And they're from Belgium. Love it. Some Dumb Fucks. Their album, I mean their song, that song we just heard was called Thinkin' Fuck Demo, in parentheses. And I'm a demo girl, and this album, this demo album is called Super Demo Fantastic. So it's Some Dumb Fucks, and on the cover of the album, it's SDF, and SDF again, with Super Demo Fantastic. Okay, and things will be really fantastic if no YouTube commercials play. Yay! Okay, cool. Anyway, yeah. Love a demo. This demo, like, love all the songs in this demo. It's like a 4-song demo from this hella funny, hella good band from Belgium. Coming up in the next set, we're going to hear from this band called Pleasure Cube. They're from Minneapolis. I'm going to play their song Mind Glow from their album Big Doses. It was released last week. And I guess I'm new to them, but according to Seesaw.fun, thank you to Seesaw.fun for like all so much of the music that I get for this show. I highly recommend it. This is their first new record in 2 years, I guess. And this is a trio. And yeah, they're just really good. I hope you like that one. We're also going to hear, I changed some stuff up. There was some knocking off of pedestals for my feature presentation tonight. We're also going to hear from Big Red. They're from Tallahassee, okay? I could not love this enough, okay? Because, yeah, I always say I'm a demo girl. I'm learning that I am a demo girl. I'm a budget rock girl. I like a poor, rough sound quality. And what did you say the other day when I was like trying to describe? I like showed you something and I was like, I like this, but it sounds, I always want to say it sounds too produced. You said like you don't want it to be so polished. Do you remember what you said?
1: Sure, I said no.
0: I just don't like a polished sound. I want it to be rough, okay? And this actually is real rough. So, yeah, this is a demo, budget rock, poor rough sound quality, and it's, like, live. So it's like, oh, wow, do we have something in store for at least me, okay? But I hope you like it, too. My only complaint is I wish it was louder. I just wish it was so much louder. That's, like, the only thing that I wouldn't want in a rough recording. However, though, I mean, sometimes them's the breaks. You know, sometimes you have a rough sound quality and so it's not going to be loud, I guess. I like how I'm acting like I know what I'm talking about. Well, I guess I do. I kind of feel like how I joke. I'm like, if I was a producer, I'd be like, no, we got it. Like, I'd be like, stop there. I mean, part of that
2: your
0: is
2: because they're so different from each other.
0: No. We're not doing that. That's why I can't be a producer. We can't. Can't have that. I need a producer. That's what I need.
1: There you go.
0: Anyway, I just, listener, I hope you know what I mean, though. Just like, just that they're awesome. All right. I don't know. We're going to move on. I'm so sorry. What is going on? All right. We're also going to hear from, I'm just going to rush through it. Rip off the Band-Aid. Nedi Lopierre.
1: Killed it.
0: So sorry. Really? Murdered it. Not in a good way, perhaps, though. Okay. we're also going to hear from that band that I just

said, they're from Barcelona. We're going to hear their song Paranoia from their album of, I believe, the same name. I might be getting that wrong, but it will be in my playlist if I am wrong. I'm sorry. I got to gain control of this right now. Okay, I'm so sorry. The bed music was too loud. So we're going to hear from them. But first, I was trying to put this song like earlier, but no. What? What was I thinking? We are now going to hear from this band called Gimmick. They're from Bristol, UK. We're going to hear from another band from Bristol, UK later. I'm going to play their song The Devil's Rose from their album New Traditions that was released last week on Drunken Sailor. And I just love her voice. The live shows look amazing. She is a badass. She is like a world-class screamer, and I just really, really, really, really hope that they come here soon. Gimmick. And I love the name Gimmick. Yeah. And this song is just, I don't know, get ready. And thank you so much for being here, listener. Thank you for joining me, DJ Funsize, here at the Mansion, Maniac Mansion. Welcome to my mansion. And please, you know, it's a hot, it's a heat wave. So go out to the back, to the pool. The sound, the music is being played out there too. Get some radioactive liquid from a jar. Okay. And report back to the, you know, give it to the tentacle on the third floor. Okay. I will now put that song on. Thank you again so much for listening to Maniac Mansion tonight. And here we go.

0: 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Oh my.
1: Hello. This is your DJ speaking. This is DJ Fun Slides from before. Thank you so much for listening to my show, Mania Mansion, tonight here on BFF.fm. I cannot thank you enough for being here. Thank you. I wouldn't have a show if you were not listening. I'm thrilled that you're listening. I'm hoping you're liking the music so far. Thank you to BFF.fm for giving me my show in September of this year. I will have been doing the show for 4 years, and wow. I just thanked them so much. Thank you guys so much. Okay. Thank you. Thank you, VHS Villain. All right. Thank you, most of all, listener, though. Thank you. We just heard from Destroido, I believe. They're from Tucson, Arizona. That song was called Our Faces Lit by the Glow of the Flames from their album What Will Be Left, released, I think, just like last week. And I said, exactly, think. Like, exactly, say no more. And then I said it again. Because on Seesaw.fun, Evan Minsker said, blown out Tucson hardcore that sounds like it was recorded outside the closed doors of the warehouse where this band was playing extremely loud. And so to that I say, thank you. Say no more. Also, it's just like really hot in here, so I'm fanning myself. But I mean, all the great music. Also, I forgot to play a song, but we're gonna get to it. Before that, we heard from K9 out of Richmond, Virginia. We heard Crosshairs from their album Takes You Places, released last week. They're so good. I kind of can't find them online. There's like quite a few bands that I can't find online. And I always say, I mean, you're cooler. You're really cooler if I can't find you online, or just if you don't have an online presence. I would just be like, I want people to be able to find you, you know? And so, but whatever, I respect it. Mad respect if you're not online. I'm just lucky that I have sources like Seesaw.fun and like, you know, public radio and BFF and things like that, where I can find stuff that's hard to find. Before that, we heard from Rejector. Oh yeah, I wrote, we got a D beat. The last year of the show has been me trying, or not even the last year, like the last 6 months maybe of me of the show. I'm like, there's something called D-Beat? I don't know. And I know it's about that band Discord. Like, I know it's there waiting for me. Like, I will never act like I know about stuff that I don't know about. And I mean, I do know about D-Beat. And what I know about it is that, like, I like it and that it's a thing, and it's based, I think, off of that band Discord. But anyway, I will someday get to actually listening to Discord and actually educating myself about D-Beat in a way that I can then express. But anyway, in the meantime, we've got this D-Beat band from Japan called Rejector. And their album... Oh, yeah. So we heard... This album was called What Remains? ? And I had just said that album, the Destroido... Their album is called What Will Be Left? ? This one is called What Remains? ? And I kind of love it because it's like they're on the same wavelength. They're on the wavelength that everybody is on right now if you're paying attention to what's happening in the world. And like, so I just kind of like that both of these bands, you know, put out similar, you know, just it's like, all right, you know what I'm trying to say, right?
2: Mm-hmm.
1: Okay. Okay. I love when you yawn into the microphone.
3: I didn't yawn. It was a silent yawn. I was quietly yawning.
1: We heard it, but okay, it's well. Okay. It's all right, dude. It's okay. It's fine. It's fine. No, it's a cue that I need to move on, okay? All right. So, before that, we heard from Gripe. Love it. Love that this band is called Gripe. I mean, that is how to name a punk band. Gripe. Oh, no, okay. No. We're going to get to Gripe. That's the one that somehow I forgot to play. All right. Yeah. So coming to the next set, for sure we're going to hear from Gripe. Okay. They're from Houston. I'm going to play their song, All Our Fans Are Morons. I'm sorry, that is like, it's like a elite, or I don't know. Just that's the type of punk thing I like. Okay, All Our Fans Are Morons. And then they also have a song called War Bad. War Bad. And in all caps. And everything's in all caps. And their album is called World War Gripe. And then, all right. And those were some drunk notes I wrote to myself about my doppelganger, because I've been watching a lot of YouTube videos about doppelgangers and how we all have one. So this was me saying, I'll just say, I was drunk. I go, emphasize both. Okay, I guess I was talking to my doppelganger. I go, yeah, you got it. We are doing a back and forth, you fucking doppelganger girl. We will check in about this later, bitch. That's what I said to her. I don't know. And then I said some other stuff. I don't know. I was talking about Lady Lovely Locks, which was a kid, a doll I had when I was a kid. And then I go, Mom, sorry if I'm saying this on air. If I make this choice to say this on air, the meteor is straight up gonna blow up the mansion. And you know it, because tech issues do happen. All right, can I just stop talking? Wow. That was actually a message to me, right? That was a helpful message to me. I felt like that, my doppelganger did me a solid right there. Yep. She was like, stop talking. All right, so we're going to hear from them. We're going to hear from Gripe. We're also going to hear from Prisau from Stockholm, but all the stuff is in Spanish. So I don't know if they're from Stockholm by way of somewhere else, or maybe I'm getting it confused. The record label, though, it's a split. Both Sorry State and Adult Crash put this out. We're going to hear, yeah, I can't pronounce any of this, Todo Para Todos. Maybe that wasn't that bad.
3: Pretty good.
1: It was Elise Kristen Wiig in Bridesmaids being like, Escuela, no. All right. And of course, just YouTube. I can't. Just whatever. There we go. Anyway, they just put out a new album last week. Not Nassau. I don't know. It is so good, though. They are so good. It's like bludgeoning. They just don't stop. It's so good. We're also going to hear from, love this band name, Rare Spam. They're from Montreal. We're going to hear their song Uniform Spies from their album Method of Revelation, released last week. It's just like, it's kind of like different. Okay, yeah. Evan Minsker on Seaside.fun, he goes, this project is gradual and patient with a sludgy groove that you don't hear much in contemporary punk, in the contemporary punk world too often. So I was a little hesitant because more and more these days I'm like, I only just want stuff that goes hard and like doesn't stop. Even though I like other things, I like other types of music, but lately I'm just like, bring it. And they did bring it though. It's just a little different. It's a little slower. It's still really cool though. And it's excellent. It's so good. And I'm excited to hear more about them. All right. But first, just checking to make sure that is the one where, yeah, it is.
3: What first?
1: It is, yeah. Lackey. Oh my God, Lackey. They're from LA. I'm going to play their song Bam Bam. So hard to choose which one to play first, though. They released this album on Slouch called 10 Big Ones last week. And I said, what the fuck? This sounds like they keep reinventing themselves. One is better than the next. This is going to be, yeah, a top fave of the album this year for sure, yeah. This album is, it's so good. I will say this album is, I think, pretty well produced, but in a way that I'm okay with. I got to look into Lackey's demos, because I'm sure I'm going to like those better. But anyway. Hope you like it, listener. Thank you so much for being here with me, DJ Fun Size, here tonight in the mansion. Thanks for also joining me, VHS Villain. I hope I don't make you yawn anymore. And yeah, here is some Lackey. And thank you again so much for listening. And I would just love if like the bed music would just be cooperating.
0: Okay.
1: thank you. Message received. Okay. And thank you, listener. And here we go.

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The microphone wasn't on that time. We are hearing Haunted Torch. Oh, wow. Okay. Thank you so much for listening to BFF.FM tonight. I'm afraid again that there's feedback going on. Do you know? I don't know. Okay. Thank you so much for listening to Maniac Mansion tonight here on BFF.FM. Best frequencies forever. I'm DJ Fences. You have been so very kind to listen to my show, Maniac Mansion. Please come back next week for a brand new show. Let me just tell you real quick what we heard. We're hearing Haunted George right now. At the end, as always, I decided, I don't know, at some point this year, it's just always going to be Haunted George at the end. Now it's like we got Shut of Doom and then we got American Crow, and I think that's all we need. I may change it up at some point, but I am happy about my decision of always having Haunted George. Rest in peace, Haunted George. Shout out to my mom. Yes, Mom, I was talking to you about that doll, Lady Lovely Locks. Sorry to bring it up again. Why am I even doing that? All right. Thank you again, listener. All right. So we actually just heard from Safeway. I've played that song a bunch of times before. I just kind of needed another song. They're so amazing. They're from, Washington, D.C., and they're a Safeway grocery store-themed band. They're just amazing. All right, I'm super running out of time. So we heard Self-Checkout. What a banger. Love that one. We also heard from another one I had to bring back, The Ix. I went off about how this is, like, one of my favorite songs of last year and releases of last year, so... Nice Things out of Florida. We heard Devil out on Ragdoll Records. I love Ragdoll. Their album Devil. We heard from Termite. Dad, my dad said he liked Termite. And I was like, Dad, it's like a good one to like. Because that's like, I'm always just like, are you fucking kidding me about Termite? Like, they are the friggin' best. That's definitely going to be my, like, one of my very favorite albums of the year. We also heard from Hogtied. Oh God, Hogtied live, Hammered in the Hammer. They're from Toronto, and actually, I've been when they say Hammered in the Hammer. That was a live album from Hamilton, Ontario, Canada. I've been Hammered in the Hammer. I'm just letting you know. I have. Anyway. Thank you so much for listening, listener. Oh, we also heard from The Pissed. Thank you to Hebert of Hebert and the Boys for that one. This was a block from Hebert of Hebert and the Boys. He also recommended, what was that other band? Chaos UK. My God, I can't believe I didn't know about them. Okay, thank you again, listener, so much. Please have a safe, happy weekend and 141 days Halloween and Pee Wee Herman forever. Oh yeah, please stay tuned to Audio Secrecies happening right now with DJ Swerving, the best in the West. Okay.

Good evening, and welcome to episode 158 of Audiosyncrasies. I'm your host, DJ Swerving, and you're tuning in to BFF.fm, Best Frequencies Forever. It's been a really busy summer so far, and I'm wrapping up just celebrating a bunch of Gemini birthdays for all the homies and wrapping up some work and some other travel that's been going on in my life. So tonight we're going to keep things a little bit more down-tempo and low-key. I have a bunch of new releases and some other things that I've been listening to recently. So we'll be listening to some ambient, down-tempo trip-hop, dream pop, and a little bit of shoegaze. A lot of this playlist was inspired by this opening track we're listening to called Kick the Tragedy by the Drop 19s. And I also wanted to highlight an upcoming show at the Four Star Theater featuring Car Culture and Our Image, and that's on June 22nd. So once again, thanks for tuning in to Audiosyncrasies here on Best Frequencies Forever. Hope you're enjoying your Friday evening.

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12: I haven't been to the Philippines, but I grew up with a lot of Filipinos.
13: Really?
12: Yes. 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
13: The Philippines?
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13: Uh-huh.
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0: that takes us just about to the end of the evening. I want to thank you again for listening to Audiosyncrasies here on BFF.fm, Best Frequencies Forever. If you have a question about the playlist or any of the songs that have been played, I urge you to check out my show page where all the song selections and other details are there. I had a lot of fun this evening picking the songs and just sharing some of my brain rot audio clips, and yeah, I really appreciate this format and appreciate everyone that listens in and reaches out about the things they've heard. So once again, thanks for listening to Audiosyncrasies, and I'll catch you next week.
1: Still Jewish! The Pope's on our side!

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You've got to think for yourself. 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

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If you can possibly manage the time, please play both sides at one meeting.

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0: This song is another song from the Real Sarah's, most recent Real Sarah's record with Alex Degrassi, and it is called Whippoorwill.
1: Whippoorwill?
0: Whippoorwill. It was a song prompt song that from one of these online songwriting groups that somebody else was leading, and I wrote this song on tour in Colorado, and it's kind of about John.
1: Is it all one word? Or is it whippoorwill as in the wheel, like
0: turning? Whippoorwill like the bird.
1: Oh, okay.
0: Yeah.
1: Okay, cool. Nice.
0: And I think I wrote this shortly after we met John. And it's kind of a, sort of sounds like an old-timey song. It's a love song. It sort of sounds like it's going to be a tragic song, but then it all works out in the end. And John's nice. gonna sing harmonies on this one, right, babe?
2: Absolutely.
1: Sweet.
0: Okay.
1: Thank you, John.

0: time is 12:50. Exactly.
1: It's 6 o'clock. It's time to get up. It's 6 o'clock. It's time to get up.

I'm not coming into work today. 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
0: It's 9 o'clock.
1: You can't make me get out of bed.
0: It's 10 o'clock.
1: Turn that alarm clock off.
0: It's 11 o'clock.
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There's a friendly beast who lurks about and likes to feast. 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
4: 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I am your host, Santa Claus. The Midnight Holiday is a free-form exploratory cinematic audio experience where we venture through soundtracks from various topics and genres of cinema. Tonight, we explore the theme horror of camping. Campgrounds, fire circles, cabins, wilderness. Camping in horror cinema usually takes our protagonist, strips them down to their bare essentials, and pits them against an evil person, force, or creature. Basically, we make them vulnerable, then chase them around with scary ideas. We kicked it off with the end credits to Don't Go in the Woods Alone. Don't Go in the Woods Alone is an extremely low-budget horror film from 1981 that has laughable gore, extremely bad dubbing, and editing that makes simple moments turn into magical moments. Of course, the story is all about a group of backpackers hunted by a psycho mountain man. The film was banned in the UK and not available there till 2007 due to its excessive gore. Today, in the States, you can watch it for free on YouTube. The song was composed and performed by H. Kingsley Thurber. Thurber would go on to compose music for The Simpsons video game, Bart's Nightmare, Mortal Kombat for the Super NES, and WWF, Rage in the Cage. So, like most horror camping movies, we're gonna start out rocking. Here's a little REO Speedwagon. The song, Roll with the Changes, featured in the 2011 film, The Cabin in the Woods.
5: It's so strange. I'm actually rooting for this girl. She's got so much heart. You think of all the pain and the punk.
6: Tequila is my lady! My lady! Come on in, guys. Come on in. You're welcome. Tequila from darkness. There is light.

0: Probably have to wait until the movie's over or something.
1: Well, when is that gonna happen?
0: Okay, look, movies like this end when the final girl kills the main bad guy and the credits roll. It's actually pretty sick in this one. She kicks up the sword and she, like, kills him with his own machete and she's like, whoop! And Billy's like, nah! And goes right through his hand. Like, tah! Tah! Head splits open. Punches it. Brain goes out. 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

0: Some woman, she went fucking nuts, killed all these counselors, blamed them for her son's drowning. He was like deformed or retarded or something. Mom got hers. Apparently there was one survivor. This girl, she cut that lady's head off with a machete. It gets weirder.
1: Sure it does.
0: Her son, Jason, he came back. He was actually there. He watched his mom being beheaded. Actually, a friend of mine, he went to camp around here.
2: Oh,
0: he went to camp around here. He said the cops came, they were looking for that Jason guy. You know what? Don't believe me.
2: Nobody does.
0: Don't believe me. But I'm pretty sure the way the story goes, the place is called Camp Crystal Lake.

0: Cunningham Road and look for him.
1: Megan, my deputy has more important things to do than to look for camp counselors with car trouble.
2: Well, come on, Sheriff. Can't you put out like an all-points bulletin or something, you know? That'd be wicked decent.
1: Do your mother own a sewing machine, kid?
2: Excuse me?
1: Hey. Off.
2: Okay, sorry.
3: It's just that Darren and my sister Lisbeth are in charge of organizing the new campgrounds, and we don't know what to do.
4: And all the little kiddies arrived today. We're not ready to deal with that alone.
1: I sympathize with you, kids. The best I can do is call the station and Carpenter and have them keep a lookout for them.
5: I've got a bad feeling what might have happened to them. Well, hopefully they're fine, but with Jason out there...
1: Shut up.
0: Jason who?
1: Megan, stay away from him. He's dangerous.
5: Not dangerous. Jason is out there. He's looking for me. He's probably headed back to the camp.
1: I told you to shut up.
4: You mean the Jason of Camp Blood?
5: Yes.
1: No.

0: All right. Welcome back to the fire. That was pretty rocking and rolling. In that last block of music, we heard REO Speedwagon, Roll With The Changes, and that was featured in the 2011 film, The Cabin in the Woods. We continued with Betty Davis Eyes by Kim Carnes, featured in the 2015 film, The Final Girls. And we're keeping it going with Night Ranger's Sister Christian, used in the 2009 remake of Friday the 13th. Then we tied it up with a bow with Felony doing the little ditty, I'm No Animal, featured in the 1986 installment of Friday the 13th, Jason Lives. All right. Up next, you're going to hear a campfire tale from 1988's Sleepaway Camp 2, Unhappy Campers.
1: True story. There used to be this camp about 60 miles from here, Camp Arawak.
2: Yeah, I heard about that, and all these kids got killed.
3: Shut up.
1: Like the little brat was saying, all these kids started getting killed. A bunch of little kids were hatcheted to death. And a girl got stabbed while taking a shower. One of the cooks got boiled in some water.
3: Mmm, tasty.
1: The owner of the camp, he got it in his neck with an arrow.
4: Shit.
1: Well, it ended up that the killer was the shy 14-year-old girl that everybody picked on. Except she wasn't...
5: Baby, you're supposed to be in the cabin. Let's go.
1: Just a second. Now. Except this girl, she wasn't a girl.
5: Phoebe, let's go.
1: She was really a he. His aunt had been dressing him up like a girl ever since he was 4 years old. If you don't get over here right now, keep your shirt on. We found him naked on the beach, holding the chopped off head of another camper.
4: Jesus.
1: About 30 people were killed, and the camp had to be closed down. The end.

0: The man that killed your sister is dead.
1: He's alive. Look. Jason is a child, right? Artist's conception of Jason is described by a would-be victim, right? And then, the murders.
0: But he's dead.
1: Jason's body has disappeared from the morgue.
0: It was stolen.
1: It was not stolen. Two people at the hospital are missing. Is this a coincidence? He's alive.

0: fill them all in.
1: All right, great. Now I suggest you send them all back to their kids to make sure everyone stays inside.
2: Angela and Judy are missing.
0: Oh, no.
3: Hey, what's all the fuss?
0: There's a killer loose. Make sure no one leaves your bunk for any reason.
3: No, Paul and Ricky haven't come back yet.
0: We better go look for them right now.
1: Everybody out in pairs. Look everywhere you can think of, even the empty cabins.
3: Let me get my flashlight. 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

0: Ironically, Camp New Horizons was formerly known as Camp Rolling Hills, where last year 19 people were brutally slain by alleged psychopath Angela Baker. Baker, also known as the Angel of Death, was allegedly responsible for another string of grisly murders 7 years ago at nearby Camp Arawak, which has since closed.
1: Things have changed here. 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

0: Welcome back to the fire. That was John Alton with Sleepaway, featured in the 1989 film Sleepaway Camp 3, Teenage Wasteland. John Alton, who is a lover of Japanese maple trees and is the founder of Maples on the Pond Nature Preserve in Michigan, also contributed to such soundtracks as Sleepaway Camp 2 and 4. You can hear the song John Alton wrote for Nightmare on Elm Street Part 4, which was never used, but I can assure you is an amazing song. You can check it out on his SoundCloud page under the name John Alton. And at the top of that last block of music, we heard Obsession with Desperate to Survive, and that was featured in the 1988 film Sleepaway Camp 2, Unhappy Campers. Obsession also did the music for Sleepaway Camp 3 and Texas Chainsaw Massacre 3, Leatherface. The band Lion was up next with Love is a Lie in the fourth installment of Friday the 13th, The Final Chapter. The band Lion also did the theme song to the 1986 animated feature Transformers the Movie and 1986's The Wraith. Right after that, we heard Frank Finzi's classic You're Just What I'm Looking For, or Angela's theme from the classic Sleepaway Camp. And of course, it all comes full circle with John Alton. Hope you're having a good time this Friday night. Better than being a victim running away from a mass killer in the woods. But if you are running through the woods, stay alive, stay soberish, and be nimble. Up next, we have Sunny Boys with the song Alone With You Tonight. That was originally recorded in 1981 and used in the 2016 Australian film Killing Ground.
1: How far do you think it is to the falls?
2: I thought it was 20 minutes.
1: Looks further.
2: You know, there was a massacre at the fall. The local Koories were all killed up there. Driven over the edge of the falls at gunpoint.
1: By who?
2: Settlers. They wanted them off their farms.
1: There aren't any farms near here.
3: It looks like there's some cleared land above the falls.
2: Gangalee means weeping. The weeping water.
1: I don't like it either.

0: Whoa, baby.
1: Hey, what are you doing?
2: I was gonna see if they had a phone. I mean, you guys can wait out here if you want.
1: You can't just go barging into someone's house like that.
3: Yeah, because, you know, I'm just thinking West Virginia, trespassing, not a great combination.
4: Look, I need to pee.
3: Well, I need to remind you of a little movie called Deliverance.
2: Guys, we got two wrecked cars. We really need a phone.

0: on this.
1: This is, I was made for camping. This is like my thing. Mm-hmm. What? Oh, really?
0: Mm-hmm.
1: You know what?
0: What?
1: I think I'm gonna like camping.
0: Yeah? Mm-hmm.

Mayors and counselors, I believe that you will agree with me that after last summer's bold musical reimagining of the Vagina Monologues, this young man has established himself as the next Hal Prince. Here he is now, the director of this summer's Limelight Showcase, Artie

0: All right, welcome back to Me Talkin'. You're listening to the Secret Alley's Midnight Holiday on BFF.fm. We started that block of music with the band Sunny Boys doing the song Alone With You Tonight, featured in the borderline torture porn Australian movie from 2016, Killing Ground. Right after that, we heard The Dream Syndicate doing their song Halloween, and that was featured in the 2003 film Wrong Turn. The film Wrong Turn wasn't a huge financial success, but it managed to create a franchise six films deep. And it is rumored, as of this month, they started shooting principal photography on a reboot. Oh, joy. And we followed that up with the band After Midnight, the song Better Off Dead from the 2008 film Splinter. Then we wrapped it all up with a song from the 2014 film Stage Fright, and the song Metal Killer's Revenge, performed by Rick Miller and the B182s. Up next, we're going to hear from a film titled Summer Camp Nightmare.
1: Come out, guys, come out. Come on. Hey, making easy odds for yourself, huh, Stanley?
2: The name's Runk. Runk the Punk.
1: Oh, that's cute. But Doll's in my cabin. So let him go.
2: Stay out of my face, small crap.
1: Don't worry about that, Donald.
2: Man, that guy's a real pug.
3: Attention, campers. Time for lunch. 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

0: Nothing. 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
0: It's about stones. It's set in Iceland, where I guess they have this whole mythology where stones turn into trolls. But it's a red herring because it's a serial killer. 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

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The beach, the pool? 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

0: pra gente.
1: Boys, welcome. Welcome to another year of servant training at Camp Hope. I am Christian Bonderman. I will be your pastoral counselor. Some of you have already worked with me as your young adult leader back home. Everyone here has completed 10th grade at the community high school. Everyone's made commitments to young adults. We all know the rules we are expected to live by, but just so we are all clear, okay? There's no sign or representation of youth culture that is allowed. There's no rock music. There's no rock paraphernalia. There's no magazines of any kind that relate to youth culture. Your cell phones, otherwise known as health phones, are strictly prohibited. I hear any of this Funky Town ringtones, I'm gonna wring your neck, okay? There's no exclusive girl-boy relationships. There's no one-on-one time with any female at any time, and you must wear pants at all times, except during swimming when modest bathing suits are allowed. Now, the sisters, don't worry, will be held to the same standards. They must wear skirts at all times, all right? And finally, leaving the campgrounds is strictly prohibited. Any violation of these rules will result in expulsion from the camp.

0: We have to move right now before it comes back.
1: What makes you so sure it's going to come back?
0: Look around you, champ. We are still in its territory, and it doesn't like it. Plus, it's probably already tagged us, Katie.
2: What?
3: Tagged us?
0: If they tag you as a food supply, they don't stop. It's like a vicious dog just guarding a piece of meat in its backyard.
1: Jesus.
0: And then they take you back to the place where it stores its kills. And
4: a log or a bar somewhere.
0: Like I said, now is the best time to move because the fucker is busy.

0: No, seriously, strange things happen up here around shroom season. You know, reports of mysterious figures lurking in the woods, people getting hit by stones that seem to fly out of nowhere. Some have even gone missing, only for their bodies to turn up mutilated. But always have one thing in common. The injuries have been inflicted by a 3-inch steel blade.
1: I don't like the story. She's right, okay? Shut up. That's...
0: okay.
1: Great, thanks for the heart attack in my sleep.
2: Yeah, thanks, Jake.
0: So I guess that concludes the story, right?
1: Yes.
3: Got it.
4: You're gonna get yours, bro.
2: Thanks.
4: Come back to haunt you.
1: Good night.

0: Welcome back to the campfire. Go ahead and stick yourself a marshmallow and chuck that shit in the fire just to watch it burn and bubble. We started that whole shebang with the theme song to 1987's Summer Camp Nightmare. The theme was by Gary Chase and Ted Neely. The film is a loose adaptation of the novel The Butterfly Revolution. And that was written by William Butler in 1961. Samantha Newark has a role in the film. You may not recognize her name, but she was the voice of animated rock star Jem of Jem and the Holograms. We followed it up with Betamax doing the song Risky Business, featured in the 2016 thriller mystery horror film shot in Big Sur, California, Always Shine. Right after that, we heard the theme to 1982's Madman, composed by Stephen Orlick, who is also the mind behind the theme song to the educational show Reading Rainbow. Then we kicked it up a notch with Bonds du Hole and their hit song Sota Ofrengo, featured in the 2008 film Ruins. The song is also featured in a Nokia commercial, the show Ugly Betty, and 2008's FIFA video game. Right after that, we heard Tim Segretto, I'll Watch Your Back, from the 2010 film Camp Hell. Then we heard The River Suite, and that was from the 2007 Australian film Rogue by Francois Tataz. Then we finished off that block of tunes with Dario Marianelli's theme to the 2008 film Shrooms. Marianelli composed songs for various films like Bumblebee, Kubo and the Two Strings, Box Trolls, The Soloist, Atonement, V for Vendetta, and the list goes on and on. Alright, stay listening, horror fans. We have yet another Australian horror camping movie. Here's a soundbite from 2010's Primal.
1: I'm bored. We could play a game. Great. I spy with my little eye.
2: No, game's a good idea. Like what?
1: I don't know. 20 questions?
3: We could play Backpacker.
2: How do you play that?
3: We choose someone to be a backpacker, then we murder them and dump their body in a dump.
1: Warren.
4: Sorry, Anna.
2: That's fine, don't worry about it.
1: Sorry?

They never found his body, but they say his spirit lives in the forest. This forest. A maniac. A thing no longer human. They say he lives on whatever he can catch. Eats them raw. Alive, maybe. And every year he picks on a summer camp and seeks his revenge for the terrible things those kids did to him. Every year he kills. Right now he's out there watching, waiting. So don't look. He'll see you. Don't breathe. He'll hear you. Don't move. You're dead!

0: picture of this.
1: These people can get pretty weird, Trace. We heard a story a couple years ago about a guy who killed his wife and ate her just to get rid of the evidence.
2: Yeah.
0: That's disgusting.
1: No, the cops found like her foot or something in this big pot with all these carrots and onions. It was like foot stew. You know, I think this was the guy, too. This was the guy.
3: Get a few more of them.
2: All right, here we are.
0: Where?
4: Downtown Rounding Mountain.
1: That was the next stop, just a few miles from here.
3: Kimbo.

0: one person lived to tell this story. The rest of them just disappeared. And their bodies are buried beneath us.
1: Hey! Hey! There's a lake back there. Who wants to go skinny dipping?
2: I do. Let's go.
3: Yeah. All right.
2: So, I'm not getting

0: bonds with people that go through it, not the people you tell it to.
1: Just tell them the fucking story.
0: All right. So there's this bowling alley when we were growing up. You guys might remember it. Lenny Mead's Brighton Bowl.
2: It was in Brighton, right?
0: That's probably why it's called Brighton Bowl. Yeah. Mm. But anyway, we used to go there for birthday parties or with my dad for the weekends or whatever. And this one time, I asked my dad if we could go. He's like, no. Bowling alley's closed.
3: This marshmallow's so burnt.
0: It turned out there had been a break-in. All the employees were held at gunpoint. And then after they'd been gagged and beaten, they were tied to chairs. Chairs, they were set in a circle, so that way everybody was forced to watch everybody else. And then the robber, this sick maniac, he goes and he finds one of those little ball peen hammers. And then one by one, he smashed the backs of their heads open with the hammer. Everyone had to watch their friends die, knowing that they'd soon be next.

0: messenger of God. You're doomed if you stay here. This place is cursed. Cursed. It's got a death curse.
1: Who are you?
2: What do you want?
0: God sent me.
3: Get out of here, man.
0: I got to warn you. You're doomed if you stay. Go. Go.

camp not far from here, just across the lake. It was called Camp Blackfoot. No one goes there anymore. Everything burnt down. There's nothing left except the ruins. Now, this camp had a caretaker, a really evil bastard. And his name was Cropsy. Everyone hated Cropsy. For a start, he was a drunk. 2 bottles of whiskey a day, no problem. Like, most of the time, he's somewhere out in space. But if he caught you, look out. Because Cropsy could strip the paint off the walls just by breathing on them. Now, this Cropsy was a sadist. I mean, he got real pleasure out of hurting people, scaring them. And he had these garden shears, you know? The kind with long, thin blades. He carried them all the time, wherever he went. And he had this kind of demonic way of looking at you. One time, this Cropsy really went after this kid from Brooklyn. Followed him around night and day. He made this kid's life living hell. But this time he chose the wrong guy. Because the kid and some of his buddies had planned a little prank that would scare the living shit out of Cropsy. Only problem was, the gag went wrong. The next thing anyone knows, Cropsy's trapped alive and burning in his bunk. They try to get him out, but the fire's so fierce they can't reach him. All they can do is stand outside and listen to him cry out in agony. They say he smashed his way through the bunk room door, just a mass of flames. And as he screamed out, burned alive, he cried out, "I will return! I will have my revenge!" They never found his body. He survived. He lives on whatever he can catch. Eats them raw, alive, no longer human. Right now, he's out there, watching, waiting. Don't look. He'll see you. Don't move.

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life experience to the epiphany. 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Elvis's last album was called Epiphany. I can prove it. It's in that book that I used to have. It's in that

What do you mean? If it loves you. Can you imagine loving one? Can you imagine wondering if it loves you? Can you imagine wondering if it loves you? Can you imagine loving if it loves you? Can you imagine living if it's wondering? Question doesn't live you. If its question doesn't love you, its question doesn't live you. Can you imagine living one wondering if it loves you? Can you imagine living one wondering if it loves you? If the second question doesn't occur to you, can you imagine loving one? Can you imagine wondering one if it loves you? The second question doesn't occur to you. Can you imagine wondering one? Can you imagine loving one? Can you imagine wondering if one loves you? Can you imagine loving one? Can you imagine wondering if one loves you? The second question isn't you, it isn't for you. If the second question isn't you, it isn't for you. If the second question isn't you, it isn't for you. Can you imagine? Can you imagine loving one and wondering if it loves you? Can you imagine wondering if it loves you?

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Coming at you in stereo from the Fortress of Solitude, Saltash, Cornwall, UK, via the wonderful medium of the World Wide Web. We're going to go on a journey this week. As ever, we are always journeying. But this one feels exciting more than usual because, well, first and foremost, there is no featured record this week. I think that's why I feel like I'm kind of like flying, you know, without any constraint. I don't know why. But let's talk about what we just had. That is very important. We just had a track called Magic MTN, maybe Magic Mountain. I don't know. From a record called Oops, which I knew as soon as I saw that title without hearing anything. I was like, I'm going to like that record.

It's by Booker Stardrum and Evan Shorenstein. Wonderful. Out on Sudden Quarterly. Before that, we heard from a French trio called Slift. Their latest record was called Fantasia, and we heard from that Waiting Man. I'm going to play another track from that record way off in the distant future of today's show, but we will be returning to that record because it's amazing. And then at the top, we heard from Abadir. Abadir's newest record is called The Primitivist. And it's out on Planet Moo. His first record on Planet Moo. I'm excited because that track in itself is like a big banger. This is not another Maxon. Middle Eastern. And we're going to go to the Middle East again with the next track. This record is astounding. It's by China Pegami, and it's called Music for Tombak and Synth. The Tombak is an Iranian percussive instrument. And it sounds beautiful. This record, man. It kind of... Maybe this is the featured record in a way, but I'm only going to play two tracks off it. There was just too much good music this week, my dudes. So let's get into this. It's called Truth is Possible.

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3: 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Hey, John Digital. Coming at you in stereo. Of course. Just had beautiful, lovely. A track called Shelter Our Time by GGFM. Take from a release of the same name. Before that, you know what that was. A cover of Jolene. You might not know who it was by, and it was new to me. I heard that on TikTok. Leila Ferrua. I'm having a difficulty. I've been trying to practice it, but I just can't get it right. I realize this. But wonderful. Iranian. And I promise you, I didn't realize until I was putting the show together. I was like, there is a flavor. There's a flavor here in this show. Because before that, we heard Chinna Pegami with Truth Is Possible from a record called Music for Tombak and Synth. And as I said at the top, the tombak is a percussive instrument from Iran. And I just want to publicly say, you know, solidarity. Solidarity to everyone in the world. Like, fuck your government, fuck my government, fuck the US government, fuck every single military, fuck every single parasitic business, corporation, investors, shareholders. Fuck them all. We the people. And I hope with every part of me that things get a little bit more peaceful, decent, civil. Just nice, you know? Love. And I love you all. And I love music. In case you didn't realize. So we're going to do some more. Bleeps and bloops. We're going to keep it bleeps and bloops for this. But it's going to get wild, I promise you. This is Latent by Forest Drive West.

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2: 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Of course. Beautiful grooves on that last track. My word. Groove for days, man. Taken from a record called Space Bomb. The track was called Old Office. That's by Charlie Hunter, Corey Fonville, Andrew Randazzo, which is one hell of a name, one hell of a surname, and DJ Harrison. Magnificent. Before that, thundering, churning, just everything feeling like it's all made out of granite. Man, heavy. Heavy. Converge. Their newest record is called Hum of Hurt. We heard Dream Debris. And that's their second record this year. Which is amazing. Like, it blows me away. Because it's an amazing record. And I'm very much of the belief that it's pretty near impossible. The double album is a musical folly. There are maybe a handful of bona fide double albums in the world. And I think that will always be the case. But instead of putting out a double record, they put two records out, spaced. I think it's about like 4 months, 3 or 4 months between the two of them. And they feel very much like their own thing, but connected. Man, wonderful, beautiful. I think like it's gonna be an interesting, when I kind of round up in another 6 months, when I kind of look back on this year, it's gonna be interesting, but great fucking record. Great record. And then before that, we heard Forest Drives West with a track called Latent from a record called Mantis 1920. We're going to circle back round to a record we've already heard today. And that is Music for Tomback and Synth. I'm kind of kicking myself because I should have made it the featured record. But as I said, there's so many great records. And so many great records out today that I'll be listening to over the weekend. Anyway, Glass Teeth 94 is the name of this track. Let's get into it.

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1: 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John Digital here. Hello. On the virtual ones and twos, keeping it real, keeping it lean. Of course. We just heard a track called Creek Allah by Heaven Souls from a record called Wet Side Trapped on a record label called Don't Give Up on Nigerian Music Just Yet. You don't need me to tell you the provenance of that track, given the name of the label. Do you? Before that, some wonderful loud and quiet parts. You know, I grew up in the 90s. Loud, quiet music was everywhere. And it's not like a thing now, but believe me, it really was. If you weren't there. But that track, it's called Untitled None Deserved by Robin Calloway. It's a single. I want to hear the record, please. Because if it's that good, man, just another banger for the list. And then at the top, we heard Glass Teeth 94 by Chinna Pigami. I feel like I've said that three different ways at this point. The record's called Music for Tombak and Synth. I thoroughly recommend it. As I recommend, you know, thoroughly recommend everything that I play, you know. But man, it's kind of like, I know it's kind of like inside baseball. It's, you know, it's very much like, you know, I'm telling you process, but there is so much music, man. There is so much music being put out right, you know, over the last couple of weeks. It's exciting. And making the time to listen to it, dedicating the time to checking out these records, because it's, yeah, I always just feel like once I get to doing the show, I'm like, phew, like I did it. I listened to all the records, I put the show together, but then the cycle begins again. And I don't really know what I'm saying. I'm not moaning. Maybe I'm just telling you, I do the work, listener. I do the work, and you're doing the work by listening, by tuning in. And I love you for that so much. Let's do this.

Look, Frank, time is gone. We gotta expand the whole operation. Distribution. New York, Chicago, LA.

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1: BFF.FM, John Digital, hello, yes. Best frequencies forever. Absolutely. Loving that track, Canyon, Cellophane. Name of the record is Technical Research. Love to hear Al Pacino from Scarface at the start of that track. Before that, the very sunny, lovely, beautiful man. Like, that is like, that track is just a pure hit of the purest summer you could imagine. Salome by Afro Sound and Juan Carlos Coronel from a record called Dios Bendiga Este Negocio. I think I did it. One day, dear listener, I will learn another language one day. I'd like to learn them all, but, well, you know, I'm 47 in 2 weeks' time. Time's ticking, isn't it? And then at the top, we heard Bale and New Age with Catch Yourself from a record called Back to Earth. I saw a TikTok the other day and someone was saying, like, there is some music which is Matrix music. There is some music that isn't. And I like that idea that some music could easily just be in the Matrix. You know. That track could definitely be. Definitely. Right. Unashamedly, I'm going to just promote myself for a short moment, if you will indulge me. So at the end of May, in fact, the last day of May, which was a blue moon, I put out my 13th record under the name Crunch Amp. And I'm pretty proud of it. And I really like what it does. And so I would like to share a track from it with you now. And I'm hopeful that you'll go and check the rest of the record out. The record is called Barometric Spectra, and I'm going to play from it now, Osmatic Mask.

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3: 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John Digital here on BFF.FM with the last bed of the show. I was listening to that record that we just heard a track from. It's called Trafo by OPEC. The name of the track is Herbert. When I was listening to the record, I was like, man, this is like just pushing the jazz fusion buttons for me. And if that track that's called Herbert sounds like Herbie Hancock, is going in the playlist. I don't think I've ever added a track faster to my possible show playlist as I did that track. Within 2 seconds, I was like, yep. It's a Herbie Hancock homage. And wonderfully so. It's like so close. So close. So close. Love it. And before that, we heard another track from Slift. Their record is called Fantasia. And we heard from that Sound Mirror. And then the top of those tracks you heard from me, under the name Crunch Amp. That record is called Barometric Spectra, and the track was called Osmotic Mask, and it's available wherever you find music. And I do hope you go and check it out. I'd love you to go and experience that record. But enough about me. I got two tracks left to play to you. I've got an absolute corker from Bay Area's own The OCs. Their new record is called Off Course, and we're going to hear Hecate's Reflection is a Trick. And man, it is like an absolute cosmic belter. What a track. And then we're going to finish it all up with a track from Matias Aguayo. We're going to hear Asuka Rock Roll. And that'll be that. The bow will be tied on the show. I've got some reading to do. I've got some films to watch. Some thoughts to have. Some dreams to dream. Some sun. It's going to be really sunny here. So, thank you for listening. I'll be back again next week. You've been beautiful. You've been golden. Peace out.

0: The mystery. This is DJ Boo Hoo. Boo Hoo?
1: I'm gonna miss you.
2: I'll tell you what. Whenever you feel like you're alone and there's nobody you can rely on, this is all you need to know.

0: You were just listening to You Love by Jay Dilla on episode 78 of The Mystery, titled Believe. I'm DJ Boo Hoo here on BFF.FM, Best Frequencies Forever, and we are listening to some rap and hip-hop and R&B. So yes, enjoy. I will be playing some fun songs. And we started off the show with Lisa Simpson's by Ignacia and Samus. And then we're about to listen to Are You Happy by JPEG Mafia. And yes, let's go.
1: You're with me tonight.
2: There will come a time in your life when you will ask yourself a series of questions. Am I happy with who I am?
3: Am I happy with who I am?
2: Am I happy with the people around me?
3: Am I happy with the people around me?
2: Am I happy with what I'm doing?
3: Am I happy with what I'm doing?
2: Am I happy with the way my life is going?
3: Am I happy with the way my life is going?

who will say you can. There will be people who will say, you don't mix this with that. And you will say, watch, watch, watch, watch, watch, watch.

guess what I'm trying to say is I'm still learning how to belong to me. Even though it feels like I belong in you.

were just listening to Master Plan by Apollo Brown and Boog Brown. Before that was Dangerous by Ivy Soul and Kingsley Abenchi. And before that was Are You Happy by JPEG Mafia. So yeah, thanks for tuning in to episode 78 of The Mystery titled Believe. I'm DJ Boo Hoo here on BFF.FM, Best Frequencies Forever. We're going to really lock into some music right now. Next up is going to be Pride by Kendrick Lamar. And followed by that, we will be listening to Stonewall by Backwash. So, yes, thanks so much, and I hope you enjoy.

up. Noise in face, take a powder, then I leap to the top. Real bleeding over coward, it was them. Minus how it tastes, I'm American. I'm an echo, I'm a real native, but I'm nervous, netter. Barely am I woke, out of bed. I'm a West Coast desert to my ends. Hit me with a bat, hammer me with bullets. I'm a oak to the soft skin babies that I choked.

smoke her out and still poke a hoe without dough to blow. 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Fire geared up when I bust a rhyme, but I'm a Mac grind like a duck tip run. At the money store with a death grip, drip, zip, knees getting straight for.

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You were just listening to Bone Collector by Horror. Before that was Bitch Please by Death Grips. Before that was Freedom by Moody Black. And before that was Stonewall by Backwash. And yes, thank you for tuning in to episode 78 of The Mystery titled Believe. And I'm DJ Boohoo here on BFF.FM, Best Frequencies Forever. Next up is going to be Bullfrog by Dochi. Thanks for tuning in, and I hope you enjoy.

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2: You were just listening to Hell on Earth Part 2 by West Side Gun, Benny the Butcher, and Conway and the Machine. Before that was Consideration by Rihanna and SZA. Before that was Sis You a Bad Bitch 2.0 by Shariah Wise. And before that was Fatal Attraction by Stacey Adams. And you're all caught up on what we've been listening to on episode 78 of The Mystery, titled Believe. I'm DJ Boohoo here on BFF.FM. Best frequencies forever. Brain needs to work. Yes, I'm tired. I'm close to the end of this show. We have three more songs. Next up is going to be 171, A Man, or 171 Man in the Cosmos by Scallops Hotel and Dunzo Donalds. And then next will be Come and Go by Yeet. And lastly, we'll be listening to Chum by Earl Sweatshirt. So, yes, thanks for tuning in, and I hope you enjoy.

supreme architect lacks tact. I should have mumbled that. Corduroy coon prince returns with two shits to give. Had to ask your mans what the lyrics is. Who wrote the most sophisticated

It's probably been 12 years since my father left. 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And I just used to say I hate him in dishonest jest. When honestly I miss this nigga like when I was 6. And every time I got the chance to say I was swallowed at 16. I'm hollow with tolerance. Skip shots of storm. That whole bottle I show you.

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This is your musical savior, your voice in this resistance, Steve Fox, broadcasting coast to coast, north to south, and all across this incredible land. A cage match? A cage match? It's ridiculous! It's time to wake the F up!

It's just after 7 a.m., America, and you're listening to BFF.FM, coming to you from the free state of California. It's Uncle Sam with music and the truth all day long. Right now, I got a few words for our brothers and sisters behind the lines in South Carolina. The window is locked to all. The window is locked to all. The garden blooms in December. The garden blooms in December. Carrie fences medical sheets. Carrie fences medical sheets. It's the 7 o'clock hour, Americans. Another day closer to victory. And for all of you out there on or behind the lines, this is your song.

BFF.fm. Pearl Jam, Animal, rocking us out here in that first set on your episode of Wake the F Up. Steve Fox here. Good morning. Good morning, babies. Hey, shit around the orange hobgoblin in the White House is imploding. It's imploding around him. Every day is the next worst day in the life of Donald J. Trump. The life that will probably be coming to an end pretty soon with all of his maladies. The name that he had put up over John F. Kennedy's name is getting taken down because it's illegal. He is losing the fight in the courts to try to suppress our vote. That must continue. The whole UFC MMA cage match debacle continues. There has not been a ruling, I believe, at this time, if it's going to be allowed or not. Oh, please let it be canceled. Or better yet, please let it happen and the whole thing collapse on all those people. Because they hired carnies to put it up. Things are collapsing around.

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0: BFF.FM, the Monroes. What do all the people know right here on Wake the F Up? Through all the genres that we explore here every week on the big show, man, I always come back to American power pop. Gotta love it. Gotta love it. Okay, so that whole cage match UFC thing tonight, I have it on good word from the Lord, who's entered the building, because the Lord is coming up at 8 o'clock on your Saturday morning soul salvation. The Lord said that he will be making thunderstorms in the D.C. area tonight. Listen for more. Listen for more at 8 o'clock on Saturday morning soul salvation. You know, back here on Earth One and Earth Prime, which is San Francisco, we have our own considerations to try to correct and defend and to make sure this city is just and this city is welcoming and this city helps its workers. That's who we are. And you want to get the scoop right, you go to a great source. Once again, the doctor is in. It's time for Bunny the Doc.
1: Hey, San Francisco, listen up, whether you're a parent or not, because this affects you. Did you see that our superintendent got called to testify to Trump's administration about our district being supposedly too woke, whatever that means? Here's how that happened. Because of our funky school lottery system, a lot of people's first interaction with parent organizing is not through grassroots or even things like PTAs. It's on Facebook. And in San Francisco, there's a funnel straight from the lottery support group to a parent activist group with dark money ties and the opposite of San Francisco values. And it's all a project from someone named Meredith Dodson. I don't need to tell you that ethnic studies and LGBTQ support are good things, especially for our youth. But these are some of the things that Meredith and her funders have spent the past few years attacking. Watching the Trump administration, the literal fascists, grill our superintendent has been scary, but I'm also pissed that I got an email from Meredith saying, let our teachers teach. And you should be mad about it too. This parent group caused this. They caused this insane moral panic. Whether you have a kid or not, it's pretty fucked up to watch the same conservative and fascist rhetoric we hate from Trump play out on a local level. It's like people in San Francisco think they're immune to this kind of stuff, just because they have a gay neighbor or an immigrant colleague. As the kids say, stay woke, and make sure you're listening. Now, here's some tunes.

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Hey, if you are old enough, you can remember, you can totally remember when this album, Around the World in a Day, came out from Prince. And that lead single, right? This is 1985. Prince had just gotten off of the Purple Rain tour, and Purple Rain was still a thing. It was huge. And it was just like, this rock, funk, unbelievably gifted genius. You're like waiting for that next dance album, and he comes out with this really cool, strange, psychedelic rock album. It was just amazing. It was amazing. You can't put the man in genre. And it was his day of birth this past week. Prince, thank you. Thank you for everything, man. Hey, the Earth got its first trillionaire this week. Good old Elon Muskrat. That scumbag became a trillionaire when SpaceX went public. Imagine this. Imagine being a trillionaire. I know, it's like, really? It's really hard to imagine. Imagine having all that immense wealth and not liquidating a huge portion of it to better humanity. Imagine being that much of a psychopathic scumbag. And then you will see Elon Musk, a certified space Nazi, embraced by both the Republicans and the Democrats at times. Embraced. That, my friends, is what capitalism looks like.

In the 1930s, an economist named John Keynes predicted that by the end of the 1900s, Americans would be working 15 hours a week. Keynes was a capitalist who predicted leaps in innovation that would lead to a world in which people didn't have to work to have what they needed to live: food, water, shelter, and clothing. For the most part, he was right. Mid-century, the Green Revolution was in effect and has since spared 1 billion people of starvation. The world isn't perfect, the

0: there's trouble. G.I. Joe is there.
1: G.I. Joe, American hero. G.I. Joe is there.
0: It's G.I. Joe against Cobra, the enemy, fighting to save the day. He never gives up. He's always there, fighting for freedom over land and air.
1: G.I. Joe.
2: G.I. Joe is the code name for America's daring, highly trained special mission force. Its purpose, to defend human freedom against Cobra, a ruthless terrorist organization determined to rule the world.

BFF.FM. Fuck yeah. Rebel Girl from Bikini Kill right here on Wake the F Up. Steve Fox hanging with you for just a little while longer, just a hair bit longer. And then coming up in the 8 o'clock hour, your Lord Peter Lord in the house of the Lord with your Saturday morning soul salvation this week. The Lord will be playing the blues. Blues Magoos from the Lord. And he is going to make thunderstorms happen for the UFC fight on the White House lawn. I just said a sentence that I never thought I would say. God! Stand up, fight back, never give in, and resist. How about some Italian pop from the 60s to close us out today? Leaving you with Mina Nessuno. Fox out.

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It's time to bow down to the Lord, Peter Lord, on your Saturday morning. Soul salvation.

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0: Every Saturday morning, 8 a.m. to 10 a.m. right here on BFF.FM. And I am Peter Lord, Minister of Music, Savior of Soul, Archbishop of the Airwaves, and of course, Friar of Funk. And we're saving souls one song at a time. And today I have blues for you. And you know I love me some blues, and you're going to love some blues today too, because I've got a great, great, great playlist for you, and you are going to dig it. And you know, as I always say, the blues are not for when you're sad. They're also for when you're happy, when you're melancholy, when you're excited, when you're jacked up, when you're stoked, when you're bummed. They're for any time you want. The blues are always the blues, and they're always there for you. That's what I'm doing for you today. I just had this feeling that I had to play the blues for you. And that's what I'm doing. This first set was amazing. Started out with The Blues Hit a Baby, and they called it Rock and Roll by Muddy Waters. You might recognize that song. I used to do a blues show on this station, and it was called The Blues Hit a Baby, and that was the theme song. After that, Tangeray by Johnny Johnson, one of my favorites, Paying the Cost to Be the Boss. That's B.B. King with the Rolling Stones. And then Master of the Blues, Buddy Guy, Damn Right, I've Got the Blues. And that just rocked the set and wrapped it up with a blues classic, Dust My Broom by Elmore James. So many have done that song before. It's a very old blues standard by Robert Johnson. But Elmore, I think he does a great job. Elmore and Luther Allison are my favorite Dust My Broom musicians. So we had a great set. We're going to be doing blues all morning. I Got Stuff For You by Coco Taylor, Sonny Boy Williamson II, Freddie King, Junior Wells, James Blood Ulmer, Champion Jack Dupree, Luther Allison. It just goes on and on and on. I can't even mention it for you. It's just too much. But it is 64 degrees and cloudy in the city by the bay. High today, 68, partly cloudy. So we got a little something to look forward to. But as the Lord, I am using every ounce of my prayer power, reaching deep into my testes, that there's going to be thunderstorms tonight. I'm doing everything I can lordly do to create thunderstorms at the big UFC fight on the White House South Lawn. I don't know why they just didn't bring some trailers in and park some rusted cars there as well.
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0: There's some Big Mama Thornton on BFF.FM. I'm Peter Lord, and you're in my lair.

0: The Paul Butterfield Blues Band on BFF.fm. Saturday morning soul salvation in the house of the Lord. 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And we're saving souls one song at a time. And I'm doing blues for you on this beautiful Saturday morning, just kind of getting you revved up. Remember, blues aren't just for sadness. They're for happiness. They're for everything. They're for madness. They're for apathy. They're for anything you could think of. But the blues are for you this morning right here on BFF.fm, Saturday morning soul salvation in the house of the Lord. Following Steve Fox, who rocks your box every Saturday morning, 7 to 8, right before me, with the best Fox news and commentary anywhere, sprinkled in with some of the best rock and roll of our time. And then after me at 10 o'clock is coming Carrie Ann with Dig. More great music till noon. So you've got a great block here, 7 to 12 Saturday mornings. Just great music, great news, great information, and just great personality too. Well, except for me. What did we play this last set? Well, I started out with one of my favorite blues musicians, Big Mama Thornton, and the tune was Early One Morning Blues, and I just love me some Big Mama. She just has had the best voice, and I have to say she's one of my blues favorites. After that, I'm a little mixed up by Coco Taylor, another great blues diva, and then we did Work With Me, Annie by Snooki Pryor, Help Me by Sonny Boy Williamson II. There's also a Sonny Boy Williamson I, so it's very important to make that distinction. And then the Paul Butterfield Blues Band with Walkin' Blues. And man, that's a rockin' blues song if you know it. So, great set. Really got us moving. Very strong. And the other thing I've got my eye on now is the Lord, is the UFC fight that's going or supposed to be held tonight on the White House South Lawn. Ah, and as the Lord, I am summoning all my lordly powers, and I'm going to have a thunderstorm there tonight. Actually, there is a 90% chance of thunderstorms. When Trump built this monstrosity on the White House lawn, as Trump always does, he never thinks about any kind of alternatives, any kind of possibilities of anything else happening. I'm sure he just envisioned a beautiful evening, but no, it's like 90, 95 degrees in Washington, D.C. It's hot. It's buggy. There's a 90% chance of thunderstorms. They've erected this big metal structure, and the fight is actually going to take place in a big cage, perfect for lightning to strike and electrocute everybody there. Trump doesn't think these things through very well at all, but just the fact that we're having a UFC fight on the White House lawn, can you think of anything more degrading? I don't know why they just don't back some trailers up and park some rusted and broken down cars up on the White House lawn to really give it that full trailer park effect. But this is what we're stuck with. There is a ruling in court, or at least they're pursuing a blockade of having this and hoping a court can make an emergency ruling to stop this monstrosity from happening. But I doubt that's going to happen. But remember, this is all for Trump's birthday, his 80th birthday. We're desecrating government land, government lawn. It's the people's house. And we're taking this very, and I'm sorry, I don't mean to be snobby, but UFC fights, they're fixed. They're not real. They're not real. It's a low class event. Let's just face it. It's just a low class event, and it doesn't belong on the White House lawn. I'm Peter Lord. You're on BFF.fm.
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0: And now I got some Freddie King going down on BFF.fm, Saturday morning Soul Salvation. You're in my Lord. You're in my house. And we're nowhere on the radio dial. Here's BB. I'm sorry, here's Freddie!

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0: And that's Please Tell Her by James Blood Ulmer on BFF.FM. And it's Saturday morning soul salvation in the house of the Lord every Saturday morning, 8 a.m. to 10 a.m. right here on BFF.FM. Nowhere on your radio dial. And I'm Peter Lord, and I'm playing blues for you today all morning. We're just doing blues for you. Coming up after me at 10 o'clock is, of course, Carrie Ann with Dig, 10 to 12 with some more great music. And before me, 7 to 8, as always, is Steve Fox, who rocks your box with the best news and political commentary from the only Fox News worth listening to, sprinkled in with some great rock and roll. So we're having a great morning. You know, you could always listen from 7 to 12 and just have a great block of music. Just a great block. And I think I'm the centerpiece because I'm sandwiched right in the middle. Having some wonderful time playing the blues and all kinds of blues today. Happy, mellow, sad, just every kind of blue, because the blues are everything. And I started out the set with Freddie King Going Down. That's a big blues classic. And then Hot Sauce by Sun Seals. It's Hard Going Up by Little Sonny. And then Mystery Train, this is best to set, by Junior Wells and Corey Hart. Man, that is just a jam. And then wrapping it up with Please Tell Her by James Blood Ulmer. What a solid set, if I don't say so myself. And it is 65 degrees in San Francisco, cloudy. High today, 68, partly cloudy, so the sun's going to peek its little head out. The turtle will stick its head out. The turtle will stick its head out today, so it's going to be partly sunny. So all in all, not a bad day. I mean, 68 degrees is pretty good in San Francisco in the summer, and I don't think it's going to be too breezy, so it's not going to, nothing's going to blow your hat off, unless you're wearing a MAGA hat, and then the wind not only is going to blow your hat off, but it's going to knock you down, so don't wear that red hat. Okay, I got some serious stuff. It's just some unbelievable stuff. And trigger warning, if you get triggered by disgusting behavior, you don't want to listen to this. But the New York Times, I guess it was on Friday, broached a really big story about Trump, of course, who has a fetish for women's breasts, young women's breasts. And apparently there's a whole segment in the Epstein files where he has a fetish with them and he sucks them, young girls' breasts. He sucks them till they're red and irritated. And he sucks them and he flicks them. And this information came out in the Epstein's files between Virginia Dufresne, who was one of the women who was sexualized and raped and trafficked through by Epstein and Trump. And it was actually taken from an interview that or a series of emails that she had between a reporter that she was talking to. And she was telling the reporter about this. And it was in the Epstein files, and it's come to light upon going through the files about Trump and his fetish. And the administration, the regime, is so worried about this coming out that they actually called a meeting in the Situation Room in the White House. The Situation Room is for things like when we're being attacked by other countries, when we're planning strategic war moves, when the aliens come down to talk to us, when we have major catastrophes. Anything that's serious to our government and to our country, we talk in the Situation Room. The Situation Room is not for covering up Donald Trump's sexual exploits on Epstein Island. And that's what they used it for. And it was all hands on deck. Pam Bondi at the time, you had Cash Patel on the phone, you had the Treasury, you had everybody, every single cabinet member, Mark Rubio, everybody but Trump in the Situation Room, which is a secure location, and nobody can hear it, and there's no recordings made. It's secure. Talking about what are we going to do if this information comes out, and how are we going to hide it? Believe it or not, J.D. Vance said the information should come out because he felt the government looked worse trying to hide it. And he felt we should just get it out because it's going to come out anyway and it's going to look worse. But nobody else was of that opinion, and everybody wanted to hide it. Everybody wanted to hide it. And that's what they spoke about in this secure room, about how to hide the fact that Donald Trump can't control himself and he has to suck teenage nipples until they're so red that they hurt the girl. That's what they're trying to hide. And they're talking about it in our government situation room to try and protect Trump from being embarrassed and humiliated and possibly impeached because of it. It's really, really, really fucked up when our government gets this depraved. I'm Peter Lord. 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

0: When she turned around, pulled the trigger, hoo-hoo, Lord, Lord, the gun went off and she killed herself. So that did it. That was the only thing to do.
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0: Jimmy Vaughn on BFF.FM. And it's Saturday morning soul salvation in the house of the Lord every Saturday morning, 8 a.m. to 10 a.m. right here on BFF.FM. And I am Minister of Music, Savior of Soul, Archbishop of the Airwaves, and of course, card-carrying Friar of Funk, saving souls one song at a time, nowhere on your radio dial. And this is Blues for You today, and we're coming up to the final stretch, the final half hour, doing all blues today, because blues is for when you're happy, sad, melancholy, pissed, ecstatic. Any way you feel, the blues are right for you to deal. 66 degrees in San Francisco, and I say it's sunny, but it's telling me it's partly cloudy. But I don't know. I can see out the window. I see some sun. So, and I'm the Lord, so go by me. High today, 68 and partly cloudy. But I'm telling you, it's going to be hotter than 68. Just trust me, because I'm the Lord. I know these things because I make them happen. This last set started out with Suicide Blues by Champion Jack Dupree. That is just a great song. You have to listen to the whole thing, and you don't really get it until the very end, which is cool. It's a really good song. Bad News is Coming by Luther Allison, all 7.5 minutes of it, and that is a jam. Somebody Loan Me a Dime, Fenton Robinson, blues classic. All Your Love, Otis Rush. And then wrapped it up with Motorhead Baby by Jimmy Vaughn, master of the blues guitar, Jimmy Vaughn. Good to hear from him. Not too much else to say. I want to get back into the music, but I was watching on TV last night as they were bringing down the Kennedy Center. Trump had renamed it the Donald J. Trump and John F. Kennedy Center, and they're taking down the Donald J. Trump part of it. It was ordered to come down by the court. And it was hysterical. There is a huge, huge crowd watching and cheering as every letter of Trump's name was ripped off of the side of the Kennedy Center. People cheering. And Trump got pissed and he ordered the construction workers to get a big tarp and cover up all the work they were doing so people couldn't see his name being pried off of the side of the Kennedy Center. That guy is just so vain. He's like a little toddler. He just can't take it. And I don't know if you saw this, but somebody had tried to carve into the White House lawn 8647. Trump saw that too. I'm sorry. There's just so much disrespect for this guy, and he just deserves it so much. They booed him at the Knicks. I'm Peter Lord. You're on BFF.FM.
1: 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It's like someone kicked you right in the balls, but you like it.
0: Give me back my weed. My wig. Houndsaw Taylor, BFF.FM. And I'm your Lord, Peter Lord. And you're in my lair.
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1: I'm going to do that and get me a mojo hand. 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

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You got me feeling so good.

0: That's Lowell Folsom with Sleeper on BFF.FM. And that's the end of the show music. Well, I had a great time today playing the blues. I had a great time playing the blues. That's the best way to say it. But that's the end of Saturday Morning Soul Salvation in the House of the Lord. Every Saturday, 8 a.m. to 10 a.m. right here on BFF.FM. And we're going to do it again next week. Same time, same channel. So I hope you have a wonderful week. And please don't do anything I won't do in the meantime, which leaves you a plethora of things you could do. Like listen to Carrie Ann with Dig coming up at 10 o'clock, just in a couple of minutes. Or kick a Republican. But whatever you do, I hope you have a great weekend. And I hope you have a great week. And I'll see you on the flip-flop. That's a big 10-4, good buddy. This is Peter Lord saying bye.
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2: Can you?

Welcome to a very special edition of Dig here on BFF.fm. I'm your host, Carrie. I'm here with you until 10 p.m. and we are playing a show that I'm affectionately referring to as Le Big Mac, all Fleetwood Mac, 2 hours, and especially featuring Buckingham Nicks. We just heard the opening track from this iconic album by Lindsey Buckingham and Stevie Nicks, their record together before they joined Fleetwood Mac. It's getting reissued officially for the first time ever. First time ever available in digital formats. Never had a CD release even, and getting reissued on vinyl this Friday. And it's an incredible record. So we're just starting the show off listening to the beginning of it. This is Stephanie right now, an instrumental that Lindsey wrote for Stevie. We're going to play another track from this, and we're going to come back with a whole bunch more Mac. Thanks for tuning in.

My feet, they're stomping. My hands, they're clapping. I'm banging my imaginary tambourine. Fleetwood Mac, Lindsey Buckingham, Stevie Nicks. Where are we going? You're listening to Dig here on BFF.fm, a very special edition of Dig. We're calling Le Big Mac in honor of... I'm not usually like getting very excited about reissues, but man, I'm so excited about this reissue that I'm dedicating a whole 2 hours to Fleetwood Mac and to Stevie Nicks, Lindsey Buckingham, and all of the amazing members of Fleetwood Mac. We're not gonna obviously just play stuff by them because that would be silly, a silly thing to do. We are not silly here on Dig. I'm very amped by that last set, and the adrenaline is rushing, and I have no words. we've got some delicate Steve to like calm us down now, don't worry. But we just heard Don't Let Me Down Again from the Buckingham Nicks record, Think About Me from Tusk by Fleetwood Mac, Say That You Love Me by Fleetwood Mac, from the Fleetwood Mac record, the self-titled. That would be the first time that Lindsey Buckingham and Stevie Nicks joined the band to collaborate. And then we had started off the show there with three tracks, just the first three tracks, played straight from the vinyl with the gaps and all the things, played from Buckingham Nicks, which again is this record that you just had to find the

vinyl out there in the world. It was made in 1973. And it's out there. Like, I've actually found it twice, which is really cool. I kind of got it on a little bit of a whim, not even knowing the whole... Well, I guess that's not true. I think I saw Stevie Nicks live, and someone at that concert actually was holding up a copy of Buckingham Nicks, and like Stevie had a moment about it, was like, oh my gosh, this is really sending me back to, I think she was, don't quote me here, I'm gonna just like put some memories out, not facts, but I think she was 21 or like around there, like quite young when they made that record. She was working like a billion jobs. I think she was holding down four jobs while, you know, they decided that Lindsay, who she was with at the time, you know, it was like more important that he focus on his guitar skills. Long pause just for us all to do a little side eye there. But but she was telling the story about that. And, you know, they're just like so young and like, I don't know, beautiful and fresh on the cover. This like image of them. And yeah, I don't know. That definitely like piqued my interest. And I saw this record then in a record store in Doylestown, Pennsylvania, back east, and managed to grab it. It was so good. It had like one tiny scratch in it. It was still perfect. Ran into it again at like a record swap thing at Scout's coffee shop in Highbridge, New Jersey, which I'm going to shout out in full because I still love that place so much. And we had the person that was selling the record, and I had like an amazing connection over it. Gave me a little discount on it. Still appreciate that. So now I have a copy, and then I was able to like give my best friend my other copy too. So it's just been one of those records that's really meaningful. And I wouldn't say that I have the kind of record collection that's based around something being rare or like hard to get or whatever. This just like happens to be one of those only ones that I had for a while. And I'm just actually so excited for more people to be able to hear it. To me, this record is just incredible. So I'm excited to play even more for you tonight from it. We're going to get back to some pre-Buckingham Nicks Fleetwood Mac here with Spare Me a Little of Your Love.

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Sorry, homies, that was a bit of a long break there. As you may be able to tell from some of the pops and cracks and hisses, I'm messing around with some vinyl today. Super fun and also a little more athletic than I'm used to on this 8 to 10 slot on Tuesday night. But you know, it's keeping the blood up along with the sweet, sweet sounds of Fleetwood Mac, which, like, I don't know. I feel like there's something, like, I used to write about music a lot, and sometimes I miss that form of appreciation, but honestly, for me, like, moving over to radio just made so much sense because literally words escape me sometimes around why some of this music is so impactful to me, and there's, like, something about Fleetwood Mac that just, like, grounds me. It just, like, puts me in a good mood. It takes you, like, there's so much in their catalog. It can be all different kinds of journeys, you know? I don't know. And I also feel like this is one of those bands that I keep finding new songs from. I mean, it's been a minute now, but for a while, for like a couple of years there, I would just be, you know, listening to a streaming service or like putting something on shuffle or just like out in the world and you hear something over the speakers. You're like, wait a minute, is this a Fleetwood Mac track that I haven't heard before? Like, why is it so good? So I haven't played a lot of, well, I've played some of the big ones. I don't know. I haven't played a lot of the big ones yet tonight. I think maybe because for me, it's like some of those more recent, like, quote-unquote finds. I feel like I can't be like, I've discovered this song by Fleetwood Mac. That would be ridiculous. But, you know, like, those ones that just kind of weren't the first ones that I heard by them that are hitting for me lately. So sharing those with you here on this special edition of Dig here on BFF.fm, which we are calling Le Big Mac. I have a personal playlist that I play like all the time called Mac Attack. So I thought I'd go with a different name for this one. And you just heard a whole bunch of tunes. I don't even know. Let's see. I think I can remember all of them. You just heard Mystified from Tango in the Night by Fleetwood Mac. Woman of a Thousand Years by Fleetwood Mac from Future Games. That's pre-Buckingham Nicks. Races Are Run from Buckingham Nicks. Again, that record's going to be reissued as of this Friday. Warm Ways by Fleetwood Mac from the self-titled, the first collab. Trouble, a very fun and kind of kooky number by a solo Lindsey Buckingham from his record Law and Order. As if you needed proof that maybe Lindsey's not as cool as the rest of them. That's fine. I mean, you didn't hear me say that. An amazing guitar player. But, you know, Christine and Stevie all the way for me. Hold Me started that set. No, I didn't even start that set off. I'm sorry, I played so many more songs. But there was Hold Me there from Mirage. And then we had Sugar Daddy from Fleetwood Mac, a Christine McVie song that, like, I just love that one. It's so funny to me. She's, like, dreaming of having a sugar daddy, but being like, but no, not for, like, that stuff. Just for, you know, the buying me the whiskey part. And then Spare Me a Little of Your Love, another Christine track from Bare Trees, pre-Stevie Fleetwood Mac. And, yeah, I mean, there's, like, a lot of lore around this record and how they all met and everything that we can and could and should probably get into, but the basics are that this, I think they recorded it at Sound City Studios, Stevie Nicks and Lindsey Buckingham, and they, the person from Sound City Studios who was just trying to like show Fleetwood Mac the band, like what they could do in the studio, and played them a little bit of the Buckingham Nicks record, and this was just after kind of, I believe it was just after their move from England to the US, and here's these kids who kind of like met and are playing music in San Jose State, and they from California kids, and playing this amazing record. Again, not to be like, wow, check out this band, but just to be like, yeah, look, we did a really good job recording.

0: All right, Ezra, do you want to say what we just listened to?
1: We just listened to Bella and Sebastian. If you just heard me say Bella and Sebastian was starting when I was just got here, yeah.
0: And do you remember the name of that song?
1: It's Bella and Sebastian.
0: That's the band. Very good. And the song was Judy and the Dream of Horses. And do you remember why we played it today? Is it because Mama went to go see Belle and Sebastian in concert last week and they played If You're Feeling Sinister, that album in its entirety, and that album ends with Judy and the Dream of Horses? Is that why?
1: Yeah, because my mom went to go see Belle and Sebastian last night.
0: Great. So up next, we're going to have another oldie but goodie. This is Bishop Allen with The Same Fire. 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

0: by Bishop Allen. Then we had Call Our Own by Habibi. And then we just had Pissed Idiots with Juliet. Up next, we're going to have Las Piñas with Panteras. I've got a really fun show of stuff coming up for the rest of the hour. I'll be here until noon. We've got some stuff from Germany, some stuff from South Korea. We've got some stuff from Mexico. So stay tuned for all of that. And you are listening, as always, to Best Frequencies Forever, BFF.FM. And we'll see if Ezra, my co-DJ, has anything he wants to share before we switch back into the music. Ezra, what did you think of that set?
1: So, yeah, it was pretty good.
0: Did you like any of those songs?
1: Oh, yeah, I did.
0: Yeah? Did you have a favorite one of those?
1: Belle and Sebastian.
0: Yeah, we started the show out today with Judy and the Dream of Horses by Belle and Sebastian. Let's see what Ezra thinks of Panteras coming up after the break.

For that set, we just had Bad Bangs with Find the Sound. Before that, we had Nice Biscuit with Femkem. And before that, we had Las Piñas with Panteras. Up next, we're going to have Charades by Shadow Show. 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
1: Shadow Show.
0: And that song was called Charades. Did you like that song?
1: So you just listened to Shadow Show.
0: That's right. So now we're going to have Should I Stay or Should I Go? This is a cover by Genia Rubinos. This is Best Frequencies Forever, BFF.FM. We're doing an extra talk break because Ezra missed the last one, and he really wanted to tell you guys what we're listening to. If you hear a baby laughing in the background, that's Isaac. We're all here today. All right, this
1: even is Jason and my mom, and even Ezra, the person who's talking right now.
0: That's all the people who are here. All right, so we're going to have Genia Rubinos coming up next.

0: out of time, and you never know when.
1: Ezra, do you know actually what song we just listened to? Do you have any idea what it was called?
0: Don't know.
1: No, you don't know.
0: I just don't know. No, it's just a musical thing.
1: Wait, I have a question. Should I tell you? Do you want to know? Do you want to know what that song was?
0: Okay, I'll say.
1: All right, we're going to turn off Ezra's mic. All right, we're going to turn off Ezra's mic for a sec. So that was Los Vigilantes with Ahí Ya No Estoy. Before that, we had Joe Glass with Man Who Lost His Diamond. And before that, we had Genia Rubinos with Should I Stay or Should I Go? Up next, we're going to have Linalchi with Here Comes That Crow. I'm going to turn Ezra's mic back on because I think he had something that he wanted to share before we go to the next set. Ezra, did you have something you wanted to say to everyone who's listening right now? Oh, I see. So what Ezra wanted to say was that he's upset that I turned off his mic to read the music back. So we'll see if he has another announcement he wants to make the next time we have a talk break. Isaac, do you want to show us your belly button? Where's your belly button? Well, I think it's time for the next set. Here we have Linalchi with Here Comes That Crow.

All right, for that set, we just had Second Homes with Cut Flower. Before that, we had Londe Hecht with Favorite Pair of Shoes. And before that, we had Lean Alchi with Here Comes That Crow. Up next, we're going to have Mijo Mija. I just have a couple more songs for today's show. This song is called Walking the Cow. You've been listening to Hello Sunshine on Best Frequencies Forever, BFF.FM.

0: All right. Thanks so much for listening. That's it for my show for today. We just had Heyoasi with Chudahe Chagas. Before that, we had Paula Paula with Kain Arshlok. And before that, we had Miho Miha with Walking the Cow. I will be back again in 2 weeks. Thanks so much for tuning in.
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0: Hello, hello. This is TBD. Thanks for tuning in. This is our 8th episode. I'm Candisha on BFF FM and I'm here with
1: LaRoRo,
0: my co-host, my lovely co-host. Ça va, LaRoRo?
1: Ça va bien. Ça va très bien. Merci. Et toi?
0: Ça va. You know, life.
1: Yeah.
0: And today, LaRoRo, you brought us an amazing guest.
1: Whoa.
0: Yes.
1: We got a big time superstar here in the studio today. I'm so excited. We have Alicia Vandenhoevel, who runs Speakeasy Studios SF. You may also know her from Eilerset, and that's just one of 18 bands that she has been in. She's also currently in Remedy and Ren and many other bands, and she is helping to organize the SF Bay Pop Fest in August. We are going to talk about all of those things, but first, let us welcome you, Alicia, to TBD.
0: Woo!
2: Round of applause. Bonjour, hello.
1: Bonjour, bonjour.
2: Bonjour.
1: Thank you so much for coming in and sitting with us today and sharing. We'll hope to get into some stories of Speakeasy and Pop Fest and your bands. How are you doing today?
2: Good. I'm very happy to be here. Happy to be surrounded by beautiful music and on the radio. I love BFF.fm, so it's my first time on the air.
1: Woo!
2: Just too stoked.
1: Very exciting.
0: We're very happy to have you. You're part of the people who keep this city alive and fun.
1: Very much.
0: Filled with amazing music.
2: Thank you.
0: Merci.
1: Yes. Yes, indeed. Does anyone want to jump in and tell us what TBD stands for in this episode?
0: Alicia, do you have an idea? Otherwise, I always have a few in stock.
2: Why don't you start?
0: Oh. But I'm always worried because I feel like sometimes I give the same and I forgot that I said
1: that
0: before.
1: That's okay. We can do repeats.
0: Okay. So our tradition is that our title, TBD, is like changes every other week. And for this week, I have the beat drops.
1: The beat drops.
0: I like it. Okay.
1: I like it.
0: Did I say that before or no?
1: No.
0: Okay,
1: no.
0: Cool. The beat drops. That's mine.
1: I think we had the beat diaspora before.
0: That's true.
1: But we need beats. We need lots of beats. So...
2: And the one that I brought in is The Best Day.
1: Oh. Whoa!
0: Okay.
1: We're blowing our minds with that one. The Best Day. Yes.
2: And that can conjure up so many things. A memory of a good trip, a good walk.
1: Okay. Yeah. Very nice. What, The Best Day, speaking of which, that was one of my questions. What is a perfect day for you in San Francisco?
2: For me, I think, grabbing a sandwich and heading out to Land's End hike.
1: Oh, yeah.
2: I think. You know, it's so quiet out there and peaceful and the ocean and the trees. It's just really a great place in the city to get away.
1: Awesome. Very nice. Candisha, do you have a perfect day?
0: Perfect day? Let me think. Well, with or without kids, it depends. I don't know. I like to just walk around. I have McLaren Park close to me.
1: Okay.
0: That's an amazing place to go and walk and... actually, Alicia, have you ever done a concert at the Enfield Theater in McLaren Park?
2: Yeah,
0: I think
2: actually,
0: there was a festival.
2: Yeah, one of my bands set up a festival there. It was called the Mind Zap, and we had like 10 or 12 bands play out there. It was back in the, I guess, early 2000s. My band Still Fly and set up a festival there.
1: Oh, nice.
2: It was super fun.
0: It's such an amazing space, and I feel like we should do more there.
2: Yeah.
0: So if you want to ever collaborate.
2: Yeah,
0: I mean.
2: Year.
1: Next year, after you're done with Pop Fest.
0: Yes.
2: And Mind Zap Part 2.
1: Yes. And we will hear a track from Still Flying in the future. That's on our playlist today. We've got a great show with lots of Speakeasy bands and Pop Fest bands and Alicia bands. And let's get started with some more music right now.
3: 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What do you think it is?
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2: 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And what you can do with the rhythm and the love.

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0: 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This is La Roro. You're listening to the TBD show on BFF.fm. I'm here with my lovely co-host, Candisha, and our very special guest, Alicia. Alicia, we just heard one of your recording artists from Speakeasy Studios SF. The last song we heard was Anna Hilberg with Girl, Girl, Girl. Would you like to tell us a little bit more about your studio label? What are you getting into with Speakeasy Studios SF?
1: Yeah, sure. Anna Hilberg's album, Tired Girls, was our seventh release on the label. I had worked with Anna previously on one of her earlier albums, recording at the studio. And beginning the label sort of came out of the recording studio. I was working on Andres Miguel Cervantes' album, The Crossing. And as we finished the album, we were looking for labels to release it. And we sort of thought, you know, gosh, Nashville, Chicago, Los Angeles, I don't know, maybe we should just put it out ourselves and start a record label that will represent the artists here in San Francisco that we love and work with. And so we did it. We put out our first release, which was Andres' album, The Crossing. And here we are. We're on our 13th release, I believe, with collaborating with Slumberland on Tony Molina's record. We also have Andres' second album, Songs for the Seance, and then a whole bunch of others.
0: So that was really the catalyst for getting the studio and the label started.
1: Exactly. Yeah, just recording the music. Yeah, we have an 8-track studio at my house, and recording the music and then trying to find the venue to release the music on vinyl. So I consider myself a small press vinyl label.
0: That's so awesome. And we are so grateful to you for doing this creative service for the city and really contributing to the musical cultural landscape of San Francisco Bay Area.
1: It's a joy. It's a work of love. And I'm so grateful to work with all the artists that I know and collaborate with.
0: Rad. All right. Okay. Well, we're going to get into more information with Alicia, who is our special guest. I want to tell you about the tracks you heard before. We heard Girls, Girls, Girls by Girl, Girl, Girl by Anna Hilberg. We had Brooke Benton with Give Me a Little Sign. And we're going to give a little shout out to Tony, who loves soul and is listening somewhere in the Bay Area. And we heard Phyllis Dillon with Boys and Girls Reggae, and we started the set off with Joshua Idahin, This Is the Place. Candisha, what are we going to get up to next in the music?
2: Well, we are going to France as every other week, and we're going to start with an artist I think we played. Her name is Camille Yembe. And this track is called Rien à fêter, which literally means nothing to celebrate, which is like not true. We have so much to celebrate, but this is an amazing song, and we'll start with that. And then I'll share more after.

0: 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This is TBD, and we just listened to Lin Lin, Ino Casablanca, Masbu Q, and Devora. And the last tune was from Sylvain Esso, who is releasing new tunes. I'm Candisha, and I'm here with
1: LaRoRo and our very special guest,
2: Alicia.
1: Yay! So excited to have you here in the studio today, Alicia. Tell us, how are you coping with the world as it is these days, and what's giving you hope?
2: Oh, wow. I mean, hope is an interesting concept. Our family, you know, we try to spend as much time in the physical world as possible. So, like, connecting, you know, over outdoor time, music, food, time together, cats.
1: Cats.
2: Yes.
0: We're big on cats in this show, so.
2: Yeah. Yeah. So, you know, finding those connections with real people and making art. You know, I think it's one day at a time, and just trying to live in this physical world is how to do it. Just one day at a time.
1: Beautiful. That makes a lot of sense.
0: Yep. We need, same. Yeah. Same. Everything.
2: Yeah. Yeah. I mean, you know, because you could easily drown away your days online or on these little computers we carry around. And
1: so
2: it's
1: true.
2: Yeah, I'm just finding that it's so important to stay more offline with all the monitoring that they're doing.
1: So true.
2: It's not good. It's not a good situation. It's not good for kids. It's not good for teenagers or young people or old people either. So, you know, trying to get offline and trying to be in the physical world is what I've been doing too. Kind of like reconnect with hope and with giving to other people, putting time into relationships.
1: And music.
2: Yeah, music is a big connector, you know, because you get the whole process of writing and recording songs together and, you know, little accomplishments. Each time you go in the studio, you're like, oh, we got that bass track down. I feel so good today.
1: Nice.
2: Or hearing, you know, something that another artist comes up with, a line, a melody. It's just, or to dancing to music. I've been to a bunch of shows this week. I went to see the Belle and Sebastian shows. I'm seeing Bob Dylan tonight. So,
1: super.
2: Like, getting out there, you know, dancing and just enjoying music is a real, again, like, reaffirmation of life.
1: Mm. And while we're on that topic, what are you working on these days in the studio?
2: We're working on the new Remedy and Ren record, which is my my project with my friends Becky Barron from Pound Sign and Dan from Scrabble and Eiler Set, and then Tony Molina. So we have this new band, and we've got 11 songs working in the studio and, you know, chipping away at it.
1: When can fans of Remedy and Ren get the new album?
2: It's so funny. I'm like, summer 2026, which probably actually is probably going to be like spring 2027, because these things take time. Mm-hmm. You know, you can't really rush it. As I'm always telling people, I'm like, well, just it's done when it's done, you know, just like a painting. Take your time.
1: Mm, indeed. And you're kind of doing an artisanal, if I may use that word, in your studio. You're doing all analog equipment. Is that right?
2: Yeah, it's a half inch 8-track analog. So it's liquid, kind of like the difference between film and digital. But, you know, at the end, I do put stuff into the computer, into Logic. And I've been mixing in Logic the last few records. And I have to say, I'm a fan.
1: Okay. New technologies in the mix.
2: It's so much easier than all the tape on the mixing board and trying to like mix live and then grabbing somebody else. You got to mix this and then fade this in and out. So, yeah.
1: Okay.
2: I like it. So computers can be your friend.
1: Hybrid, digital, analog.
2: Yeah.
1: The best of both worlds.
2: Yeah, it's like the warmth of the tape. And I mean, honestly, some of them, I don't know, just tape does add an element that sort of like, it's like mayonnaise, you know, makes a sound. It coalesces everything.
1: Yes.
2: It's not quite as separate and bright as sometimes digital can be. But, you know, you blend both of those things and just use your ears and whatever process you want to use. You know, even GarageBand on the phone is pretty amazing compared to what we had when we were kids in the 90s. We, you know, had a little 4-tracks, which are great. But hey, you know, use your phone. It's fun.
1: All right. Yeah. There's a lower barrier to entry there for people who want to get creative. So So you've got Remedy and Ren is something you're working on in the studio, and Remedy and Ren will be playing the SF Bay Pop Fest in August at Bottom of the Hill, along with many, many other bands. We will put a link to that in our show notes, but also if you go to BFF.fm, there's information about the SF Bay Pop Fest, also the SF Bay Pop Fest website, and we'll put all those links in. You're playing with Remedy and Ren, and you're also playing with Eilerset, is that right?
2: Yeah, I'm playing in Eilerset and also in Tony Molina's band.
1: Okay, so we got the triple threat for the SF Bay Pop Fest, and we're up in the next set, we're going to hear some of your picks of bands that are going to be playing. We'll start the set off with another soul track, Love Stain, and... I'm looking at the wrong information. We'll start the set off with a new soul track, and then we will hear three of your picks from the SF Bay Pop Fest coming up next.
2: Awesome.

0: sorry, I forgot to lower the right volume. So this is TBD, and we're back, episode 8. I'm Candy Shah, and I'm here with
1: LaRoRo and our very special guest,
2: Alicia.
1: Yay, thanks so much for being here with us.
0: Can we say again what, like, everything about Alicia for the people who joined just now?
1: Okay, mm-hmm. Yes. Yeah. If you're just tuning in, we have Alicia Vandenhoevel as our special guest today on TBD. And Alicia is a wonderful creative musical force here in San Francisco. She runs Speakeasy Studios SF. She's in multiple bands, and she's also helping organize the SF Bay Pop Fest in August. And why don't I tell you a little bit more about that right now? That's Oakland Weekender is teaming up with San Francisco Bay Area record labels Speakeasy Studios and Slumberland Records to bring you SF Bay Pop Fest. 16 stellar indie pop bands and DJs from across the land will converge at Bottom of the Hill for 4 exciting shows, August 20th through 23rd. It's co-presented by our friends at Calax, Berkeley, and BFF. That's us, BFF.fm. So welcome back, Alicia. Thanks so much for being with us today.
2: So happy to be here. And thanks for collabing with us on the fest.
1: Yes. So we heard 3 tracks from bands that are speakeasy bands, and they are also playing at the Pop Fest. Do you want to tell people what they heard, or shall
2: I? Yeah, first up was Galore with their wonderful song Bastard from their new album Dirt, which came out on Speakeasy Studios, our label. We love Galore. They're amazing songwriters. I'm just so stoked to have them on the festival. The second song was Tony Molina's Violets of Dawn from his new record On This Day. That was a co-release between Speakeasy and Slumberland Records. Yeah, Slumberland, we love you. And then the last song up was Wifey, the song Sally Says from their new tape called Honeysucker, which is out on Speakeasy. The last 2 songs, Tony and Wifey, were both recorded at the studio. Tony and I produced and recorded his album. And then my friend Linton from the Eiler set came over to the studio and recorded Wifey's tape.
1: Oh, okay.
2: The end of last year. It was really exciting to have Linton in the studio.
1: So you have many collaborators coming in and contributing to these recordings.
2: Yeah, more is better.
1: We agree.
2: Than the singular.
1: And you are also helping put together the SF Bay Pop Fest, which will feature all of these bands and your own bands, Remedy and Ren and Eiler set. You'll also be playing with Tony Molina, you mentioned. So how did that all come together for you?
2: Well, I had been dreaming about having a pop fest back in San Francisco. And, you know, it's a big undertaking. So Mario from the Oakland Weekender was like, hey, we heard you're thinking about doing a fest. Why don't we all collaborate on it? And Mike from Slumberland as well. And Lindsay from Calex, who's a big help this year. So we're all collaborating. Tony's helping as well to put on this festival. And yeah, I think with many hands make light work. So working with Lynn at Bottom of the Hill, it was really important to sort of celebrate the team at Bottom of the Hill as they retire. And this is their last year with Bottom of the Hill, which was so, you know, such an important venue, mm-hmm. all ages venue for many, many bands for many, many years. And so we're really excited to have that last hurrah, you know, at Bottom of the Hill.
1: It's definitely part of San Francisco's musical history, a big part of that, and you are as well. And
2: I'm a historical figure. just kidding.
1: Yes, a big contributor, historical. Well, you've been in as we saw on the White Crate video. Yeah. Over 18 bands.
2: I moved here in 96, I think Eiler set played at Bottom of the Hill 22 times or something like
1: oh
2: that.
1: Oh my goodness.
2: And Pound Sign, one of my other bands, we played there just about 21 or 22 or maybe even 23 times. We might have played more than the Eiler set, but not really sure.
1: Amazing. Yeah. What brought you to San Francisco initially?
2: You know, I was doing sound in the film industry after college. That's how I got my start in sound. sound editing. And I realized that being stuck in the box wasn't really my place. And I wanted to go back to San Francisco and do my band, which at that time was Pound Sign and the Eiler Set. So moved up here in 96 to do music full time and work day jobs, you know, to make that happen. So mm-hmm. I continue on that front of having the day job and then doing music.
1: We are so impressed by all that you are accomplishing while working a day job.
0: You're very inspiring.
1: Yes, indeed.
2: Thank you.
1: Well, speaking of your San Francisco band history, the next set is going to be all bands that you have been in.
2: Oh, wow.
1: And we're going to start it off with Eiler Set, Mission Bells. It's a little bit like, Alicia, this is your life. In four songs.
2: Hey, thank you.
1: So we'll start that off next, and we'll be back to talk more with our special guest, Alicia Vanden Heuvel, right after this.

0: Welcome back, dear listener. Thank you so much for tuning in to the latest episode of TBD here on BFF.FM. My name is LaRoRo, and I'm here with my co-host,
1: Candy Shaw,
0: and our very special guest,
2: Alicia.
0: Yay! We're so thrilled that you were able to come and spend some time with us today. Alicia Vanden Heuvel is here to talk about all the bands that are playing the SF Pop Fest and also her label recording studio, Speakeasy Studios SF. And just to let you know, we just heard four bands that Alicia played in over the years. We heard the top of the set, Eiler Set with Mission Bells. We heard Magic Trick with Sunny, Bridget Dawson and the Mothers Network with The Fool, and we closed that set out with Still Flyin' Forever Dudes. And do you want to tell us a little bit about playing with any of those bands, maybe Still Flyin'?
2: Yeah, you know, all the bands were local to SF. Still Flyin' was a lot of fun. It was a band that Sean from Masters of the Hemisphere started maybe around 2004, 2005. And the thing with that band was that anybody who wanted to be in the band could join the band. So we ended up with like 15, 20, sometimes 25 people in the band, horn players, percussion, all kinds of stuff. I was on keyboards. It was a really fun band, and it was a party band, really.
0: A party wherever you guys were at.
2: Yeah, totally.
0: And it was so fun seeing y'all playing live. I think the last time I saw Still Flyin' was at Bimbo's.
2: Oh yeah, totally. I mean, and we even had a guy who was just a dancer.
0: Perfect.
2: It was fun.
0: Awesome. Well, we're almost out of time with you as our guest. We're going to keep going after you leave, but we're going to hear two more tracks from Speakeasy Studios SF. We're going to hear Jacob Aranda and Josiah Flores, and we'll come back and say goodbye to our guest after those two tracks.

0: Welcome back to TBD here on BFF.fm. My name is La Roro. I'm here with my co-host
1: Kendisha. And TBD stands for what today? Because I don't remember.
2: The best day.
1: The best day. Thank you,
0: it
1: Alicia.
0: It was the best day.
1: And it was, yes.
0: With our amazing co-guest today, our first professional guest.
1: Legit guest.
0: Not just our friends who we dragged along to come. We have Alicia Vandenhoevel here in the studio, and sadly, we have to say goodbye to you, but it's been such a pleasure having you here. We just played two bands from your recording studio and label, Speakeasy Studios SF. We heard Jacob Aranda with My Lovely Friend, and we also heard Josiah Flores with La Lucha. And I understand that Josiah Flores is playing today.
2: Yeah, Josiah is playing today here in the Mission as part of the Encuentritos series at Acción Latina SF. They go on at 6 o'clock on 24th Street. They're playing with Malagrena, which is a wonderful queer cumbia band. And that should be something wonderful to do on this best day here in the Mission. Go see Josiah Flores.
0: Best day because of Alicia.
1: Yes. Thank you so much for joining us.
2: That Merci was beaucoup.
1: Avec plaisir.
0: Merci.
1: Anytime. You're
2: bon
1: welcome
2: voyage.
1: Here.
0: Yes. We not yet.
2: No, adieu. No.
1: Adieu.
0: Don't say adieu.
2: Not yet. Just see you later.
0: À la prochaine.
2: Right.
1: À bientôt.
0: Yeah. À bientôt. Yeah. À bientôt. Before we let you go, so you were mentioning these two lovely artists, Josiah Flores and Jacob Aranda, were recorded in your studio and they were put out on your label.
2: Yeah, Jacob's album was actually recorded at Tiny Telephone.
0: Oh.
2: But Josiah's album was recorded at my studio. And interestingly enough, on that last song, Jacob played pedal steel on La Lucha with Josiah Flores. So lots of activity in the studio, lots of collaboration. And they're both wonderful, wonderful musicians and songwriters. And it's just, I'm honored to record with them.
0: Well, we are honored to have you as our guest today. Thank you so much for being with us. I know that you have to get going, so we'll wrap up our time with you. And we're just so grateful to you for coming into the studio today and sharing the time with us and sharing the tracks and stories about Speakeasy Studios SF and the SF Bay Pop Fest in August.
2: Yeah, you can get tickets online on the website. And thank you for having me in the studio and sharing the music.
0: You have an open invitation. Come back anytime to do whatever you want. Play music, pick tracks. We are so grateful to you.
2: Thank you.
1: Thank you so much. À bientôt.
2: Merci beaucoup.
0: À bientôt.

tower,

0: Et voilà, c'était TBD, Post TBD, with Candisha and La Roro, my...
1: Merci.
0: My favorite person to do this show with, because yes. I say that and yeah, no, anyway, it's amazing. This show, I love this show so much.
1: Me too. It is so fun doing the show with you every week, Candisha, and I am grateful to you for this musical adventure. And we're so grateful to our special guest today, Alicia Vanden, who is in Eilerset and Remedy and Wren, and will be playing at the SF Bay Pop Fest, as well as running her studio, Speakeasy Studios SF. It was such a pleasure to have her in the studio, and we're so grateful to her for taking the time to come sit with us and play music with us. Thank you, Alicia. We love you. Come back anytime.
0: Please. She was so inspiring. I keep saying that, but you know, once you told me about this city, you know, like people tend to complain about San Francisco and all. I love the city, by the way. And it's really like this kind of people like Alicia, you, who make this city alive, who keep the spirit and what makes it an amazing city. And yeah, I'm so grateful. It was so nice and like to have her here and to see that, yes, things are happening here. We have amazing music, amazing musicians and bands. Just go out there, support your local artists. Yes.
1: Yes.
0: Do it.
1: Yes. And grateful to have BFF.fm to let us play and share music with you every week, and have special guests like Alicia.
0: Yep. And we just heard, I forgot to share what we heard.
1: Yeah, tell us what we heard.
0: Yes. So the four first tunes were like from the UK. Hope Tala, Little Sims that I love, Stealth, and Olympia Vitalis. And then we went to a more like, comment dire, on a bougé nos fesses.
1: We danced, we shook our hips.
0: Yes. On it was Scales, El Hafa, Laji Mouflet, and that's it, I think.
1: Yeah, I think that's it.
0: Yes, everything is on the webpage.
1: If you miss our track announcements, you can always go check out our tracks on the show page for BFF.fm TBD. And we're going to close out with Je ne bois pas beaucoup. The artist is Le Yatupa de Zaire. And stay tuned for the Warren and Connor Radio Hour. That's coming up next at 2 p.m. here on BFF.fm. Thanks for staying with us for the 2 hours. We really appreciate your joining us, dear listener. And we'll catch you in 2 weeks. June 27th, every other Saturday from noon to 2.
0: Merci, La Roro.
1: Merci, Candisha.

Yeah, we are here. The Warren and Connor Radio Hour. We got guests. It's going to be crazy. It's going to be insane. You're not going to be prepared for this episode.

0: Whoa, okay. That was the start of the show, as expected.
1: Excellent start.
0: Those are all my songs, so I got those out of the way. We started with some songs that were really good. We played some songs by the Drags, the Rotters, Rudy. That was ABC Gum, Dandy Ride. And that song reminds me of Michael, who's with
1: Hi.
0: me,
1: Hi.
0: who is the unofficial third member of the Warner Corner Radio Hour.
1: Hi, I'm Michael.
0: We got a lot of backup.
1: Yeah.
0: And we got some friends. You guys want to talk to the mic?
2: Hi.
0: Who are you?
2: Grace.
3: Is this one on also?
4: That one's on.
3: Okay, Jasmine is also here too.
0: And we are delighted to have them on. So we got four people, four great minds.
1: And an excellent package for your Saturday.
0: That's right. You guys have anything else to say about the package today?
1: Automatic.
0: Systematic.
1: Hydromatic.
0: Ultramatic.
1: It's the
0: Warnock on a radio hour.

0: All right. One day I will buy an old school Chevy. One day. All right. We're
1: Wait.
0: halfway into the hour, the package, the systematic hydromatic package.
1: Warren, did you see any good big movers this week?
0: Yes, we went to Toxic Beach on Monday. A lot of big movers in the ocean, on tracks, plane, trains, automobiles, trucks, buses,
1: I love big
0: boats,
1: movers.
0: ships, big movers.
1: Big movers, freight trains, steamships, even small movers too are cool. Bikes, cars,
0: Mini
1: sometimes.
0: movers is what we call them.
1: Mini movers. Yeah.
0: And my favorite barbecue spot is
1: Hardwood.
0: Hardwood Barbecue and
1: Do you
0: Smokery.
1: have like a top five
0: No, I just
1: barbecue in the city? Like, have you been curating this list?
0: no. I'll just say that's my favorite one.
1: That's a good one. It's a
0: You
1: good
0: guys
1: one.
0: have any other input
1: Speaking of
0: on
1: barbecue.
0: that?
1: Well, I think Grace had a good barbecue spot she wanted to share.
0: Grace, tell us about it.
2: Smokin' D's.
0: Smokin' D's.
3: Smokin' D's.
0: Where's that located at?
2: Irving.
0: Irving.
2: Yeah.
0: What's your
2: 24th?
0: go-to plate at a Smokin' D's?
2: Pork bao buns. Great
0: Wow.
2: stuff.
1: If I had barbecue right now, I'd want to get like of the Korean variety. Probably, I think. That's all I gotta say about.
0: Korean barbecue.
1: I haven't been to
0: Yeah.
1: like a like if anyone's got some good recs for Korean barbecue, you can go ahead and just like text it to me.
0: Oh, I know this one spot. It's in Japan town.
1: Okay,
0: Yeah,
1: let's
0: we
1: go.
0: go. We should go.
1: Let's go.
0: We're getting smoothies after this if you guys want to pull
1: Oh,
0: up.
1: pull up to smoothies. Everyone pull up to
0: Around
1: smoothies.
0: like 3:15-ish,
1: 3:15.
0: sidewalk juice on 22nd.
1: 22nd,
0: Yeah,
1: yeah. We're
0: 22nd, in the Mission. If you live in San Francisco, please meet up with us. We'll be there eating, drinking,
1: and eating.
0: and eating the smoothie. What
1: 21st,
0: else
1: 21st,
0: on
1: first,
0: topic?
1: guys.
0: I had a dream about Aiden Kelly the other night. Nothing spectacular, but he was just there.
1: Aiden Kelly, if you're out
0: Nothing was
1: there.
0: going on.
1: Might
0: He was there. Probably involved some beers.
1: involve some beers, yeah. Aiden Kelly, if you're out there, we're
0: What
1: dreaming about you.
0: else? I went on a cruise when I was 18. Disney cruise. Ate a lot of pizza. The whole team hasn't been on a cruise.
1: Oh,
0: Oh.
1: Eric dropped a good barbecue spot. Hard Knocks Cafe is good, Southern Comfort kind of barbecue.
0: Wow, okay.
1: I feel like they have got like that's a place you're gonna find like some crawdads and shit,
0: Oh my gosh, that's great.
1: and some like jambalaya.
0: American barbecue.
1: American barbecue, yeah. Yeah.
0: Anyways, you guys want to say anything about the last couple songs?
1: I thought they were good.
0: Hunches.
1: Hunches are great. Local.
0: That was a great fucking song.
1: What are they?
0: Shangri-La's.
1: Shangri-La's, yeah. If when I say I'm in love, you best believe I'm in love. LUV.
0: Pickle lover, you want to say something about
1: Pickle
0: any
1: lover.
0: songs?
1: Any?
2: No.
0: No? Okay.
1: No comment.
2: No comment.
1: No comment. They're just songs for
0: That's
1: your
0: Grace
1: listening
0: and
1: pleasure.
2: Pickle lover.
0: Grace's
1: Pickle
0: first time on
1: lover
0: the hour.
1: one.
0: And Jasmine's first time on the hour. Jasmine, you want to say something?
4: My only song that was on there was a Brigitte Goudron song. She's fucking awesome. Weird 70s French freak folk lady that now makes kind of bad music. But yeah, at least she's still
1: Sick.
4: making music.
1: Still kicking it.
0: Your songs are coming up.
4: Okay,
0: Coming
4: thank
0: right
4: you.
0: up.
4: I hope so.
0: It'll
1: Rock and
0: come.
1: roll.
0: It's the package, the Warren O'Connor Radio Hour, brought to you by BFF. So, all right.

0: Hey, at the Warren and Connor Radio Hour, we know no riddles. You'll never get a riddle out of us. We will give you a fake traffic report and an invitation to get some smoothies after the show. Thank you, Jasmine. Thank you, Grace. Thank you, Michael.
1: You're welcome.
0: And thank you, Connor, for holding it down.
1: Oh, yeah. Thank you, Connor, wherever you are.
0: It's all for you, Connor.
1: It's all for you.
0: I brought him into this, and now he leads the pack. Yeah, I don't do anything.
1: There's no outs anymore. You got to get jumped out if you want out of this place.
0: I forced him to do it with me.
1: Local 5 represent, by the way.
0: Are you in the union? Did you pay your dues? You guys got anything else to say before we dip out?
1: I've had a wonderful time here, and, you know, at the Warren and Connor Radio Hour, it's like family, you know, and I've just appreciated all the open arms and peace and love that I've received being in this building with you and Connor and all of the wonderful guests that you guys bring on. So I just want to, you know, express gratitude and say thank you.
0: Yeah. I'm really thankful to have been a wonderful guest. It's not picking you up. Say that again.
2: I'm really thankful to have been a wonderful guest today, you know. Yeah. As I knew
0: we're
2: I would be.
0: Grateful to have you.
2: Yeah.
0: And, just grateful for the station, BFF, and all the other DJs. Thanks for putting up with us. That's about it. We got a few more minutes, and then Boss Radio's up.
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0: Boss Radio. That's radio. All I got to say about that. Yeah. Here we go. Let's get it.

0: Father Roo.
1: Yo, are you here?
0: I'm here,
1: Mr. Roo.
0: Yo,
1: are you here?
0: I am here.
2: Hey, who else is here
1: in the room?
0: We got La Mama here.
2: Hey, from the racks to the stacks, it's the best on wax. How about another brand new hit or golden oldie or something in between? It is Boss Radio. It is 3 o'clock. It is Saturday. We are in the studio coming live to you from the secret alley in San Francisco on a beautiful sunny day in the studio. Brother Roo,
1: hello.
2: Rufus T. Firefly, and very special guest besides Brother Roo, La Mama.
3: Hello from Colorado. I'm here. Yay.
2: Woohoo. We are going to play a bunch of good stuff for you today, and a lot of the tracks are for La Mama. Hooray! We're going to start it off with a classic track that always makes me think of La Mama. This is Steely Dan. Stick around for the next hour. We'll be bringing you all sorts of good tunes and hanging with Roo and La Mama. La Roo and La Mama.
0: La la la.
2: And you might even get a sneak guest appearance by Coco Loco, if you're lucky. It's Boss Radio.

0: 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We're back.
1: Hello.
0: I am here with you on a very special episode of Boss Radio. Here in the Secret Alley studio with Brother Roo.
2: Hi there.
0: And La Mama.
3: Hello.
0: If you didn't know already, La Mama is my mama. And Brother Roo's mama. It's a family affair here today on Boss Radio. We've played you a couple tracks that I would like to tell you about right now. We just heard from Paul Simon off of the album Paul Simon. That was Mother and Child Reunion, for obvious reasons. We started off the set with Babylon Sisters. I think just one sister, Babylon Sister.
2: Shake It.
0: That's Steely Dan off of the album Gaucho. And I remember La Mama playing that song a lot.
3: Mm. Yes, indeed.
0: We next will bring you a track that Brother Roo has queued up for us.
2: That's right. See if I can get it ready here.
0: And what are we going to hear, Brother Roo?
2: This is also a band that I always associate with our mom. I'm hiding it from her. And I don't know these guys very well, but I know them because our mom listened to them a lot.
0: You don't know them personally?
2: I don't know them personally.
0: Neither do I.
2: But I know their albums and their album covers from our house.
0: I know there's three of them.
2: There are three of them. And I'm ready when you're ready.
0: You can go for it.
4: Throughout history, there have been many songs written about the Eternal Triangle. This next one tells the story of a Mr. Grayson, a beautiful woman, and a condemned man named Tom Dooley. When the sun rises tomorrow, Tom Dooley must hang.

0: That was Tom Dooley by the Kingston Trio here on Boss Radio. That was a selection by Brother Rue for La Mama. And now we will talk to La Mama about the track. What was that track all about? What do you have to say about that track?
1: Well, I learned to love that track because in 1959, when I think I was 12, we took our first family road trip from Chicago to California. My first time to go to California. And this song was playing on the radio a lot during that time. So I learned to associate this song and the Kingston Trio with coming to California. And so I've loved them ever since.
0: Hey! Now, you associate it with coming to California, but you are from another place.
1: I'm from Chicago.

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You can't cry cause you look

0: Welcome back, friends. We're here on the Boss Radio Hour. We're well into the Boss Radio Hour. We are more than halfway through. We are coming around the turn and into the bend of the last bit of the Boss Radio Hour. And we thank you so much for joining us. Me and Brother Rue.
1: Hello.
0: And La Mama.
2: Hello.
0: We're all here having a good old time. In fact, you could say it's a family affair, which we heard from Sly and the Family Stone. And after that, which the most recent track we heard was The Car Wash by Rose Royce. How about that for a name? Do you know why I played that song, La Mama?
2: No.
0: Do you remember when I was 17?
2: Tap dancing.
0: What do you remember about that?
2: I wanted to take tap dancing lessons since I was a little kid, and I found some tap dancing lessons at a local park district, but I wanted someone to go with me, and I really wanted to find something I could do with you, Eli, and you were in high school still, the last guy left at home.
0: And was willing to go.
2: Yes.
0: Partake in a tap dance class with a bunch of older women.
2: Yeah.
0: I think there was one other guy, young guy, and he dropped out after the first week.
1: And you guys tap danced to that song?
0: That was what we practiced to do the big recital to The Car Wash.
2: Yes, wow. That's right.
1: That's not a song I would think of as a tap dancing song.
0: It actually works quite well. Preceding Car Wash, we heard Family Affair by Sly and the Family Stone, and before that we heard from none other than the King, Elvis Presley, with Hound Dog. La Mama, you have a sad story about Hound Dog.
2: Oh, yes, it was very sad. Hound Dog was the very first record I ever bought, and I bought it downtown Chicago. It cost $1. And I brought it home, and I was so excited and played it on my little Webcore phonograph. And my dad came in and did not approve of Elvis Presley. And he took the record right off the record player, and he broke it and threw it away.
0: Oof.
2: It was very sad.
0: Wow.
3: And dramatic.
2: Yes.
1: What did you do? Were you just shocked?
2: I cried.
1: Yeah. Yeah.
0: Aww.
2: Yeah, sad.
0: And you never smashed any of our records.
2: I never did.
0: Or inhibited any music that we wanted to listen to.
2: That's
0: you
2: true.
0: You had opinions, but absolutely never smashed anything.
1: No smashing of the records.
0: So thanks for that, Mama.
2: You're welcome.
0: And now I'll play another song that I remember you loving a lot. And this is about a certain food. And here we go.

Moss Radio was brought to you by El Matate. If you like tamales, you'll like

0: Alrighty, friends, welcome back to the Boss Radio Hour. We're here recording, coming to you broadcasting live from this secret alley. We've got a nice full house today. Coco Loco is here.
1: What up?
0: We've got Brother Roo.
2: Yo.
0: We've got La Mama.
3: Hello.
0: And queuing up the decks for you, Alberto. Getting it ready for Amor Mio coming up next. Very exciting stuff. In the meantime, we're going to wrap up the Boss Radio Hour. Let's talk about what we heard in that set. We kind of wrapped it up there with a little medley of TV theme songs that La Mama used to listen to while we were growing up. Most recently, you heard the theme song from Saint Elsewhere. What was that show about, Mom?
3: It was one of the first hospital dramas.
0: Before ER, before
2: Grey's Anatomy.
3: Grey's Anatomy.
2: The Pit.
0: All of the hospital shows. There was the original starring Ed Begley Jr. Right.
2: Yes. Yeah, and the guy who did the voice of Knight Rider.
0: The car?
2: Yeah, the guy who did the voice of the car was a doctor on Saint Elsewhere.
0: No kidding.
2: Trivia.
0: Now we know.
2: Don't know his name, though.
0: Before Saint Elsewhere theme, we heard the theme from another little more obscure show, perhaps, called 30-something, which Mom also used to watch. What was that about?
3: That one, I actually don't remember what it was about.
2: Bunch of annoying 30-year-olds.
0: Yeah.
3: Yeah, you were... You guys were probably all at the stage where I wasn't able to concentrate very much on what I was watching.
0: If you didn't know already, I have four brothers. One of them is here in the studio, so La Mama had her hands full. And she got to escape by watching TV sometimes, like 30-something, and Saint Elsewhere, and the first theme song we heard in that set, Moonlighting. Starring...
3: Oh, yeah, Cybill Shepherd and Bruce Willis.
0: A show from the 80s.
3: It was a good one, yep.
0: Before Die Hard.
3: Detective.
0: Very good. What else did we hear in that set? I'll tell you. We heard Cheeseburger in Paradise is how we set it off. And that's a song I remember singing with my mom driving me to elementary school.
3: Yeah. Nice and upbeat.
0: Big kosher pickle and the cold glass beer. Good God Almighty, which way do I steer? underneath us right now is Hang On Little Tomato by Pink Martini. You love this Pink Martini.
3: Yeah.
0: And if you're just joining us, you're very late to the party, but we're here with our mother, mine and Brother Roo's mother, in the studio, and we're playing mom-related songs.
2: Mom songs.
0: We got time for one, two more tracks, maybe, and then we're gonna turn it over to Bibiana and Amor Mio. But for now, how about... Brother Roo, do you have one? Do you want one?
2: I do want one.
0: Okay.
2: I have one. I can get one. Stall for like 10 seconds.
0: One, two, three, four, five, six, seven, eight, nine, 10. Thanks
2: okay.
0: for joining us.
2: I got it.
0: All right.
2: Here it comes.
0: Hit me.
2: Three, two, one.

0: Ready, folks? Do you know what this means? You are still in tune to the Boss Radio Hour, but we are wrapping things up here. Wrapping things up, that was the Pupini Sisters with Good Morning. I don't know why you played that song or what it has to do with Mom.
1: Me?
0: Yeah, you.
1: Mom loves those guys.
2: I do.
1: Come on, man, where you been?
0: I don't know. This just goes to show you, some things you are still learn and don't know everything.
2: You don't know everything about your mama.
0: That's right.
1: Know your mother.
0: Well, thanks for joining us here on the Boss Radio Hour. We've certainly had a blast. We are happy to have had you and would love to see you again. So come back and see us again next Saturday from 3 to 4, every Saturday from 3 to 4 here on BFF.FM. It's Boss Radio. I am Eli the Man. Thank you, Coco Loco. Thank you, Brother Roo. And thank you, La Mama.
2: You're welcome.
0: We love you all. We're going to go out with one more track that I always is associated with my mom because she loves James Taylor. So, Fire and Rain by James Taylor. We'll see you next week. Call your mom. Tell her you love him. Suzanne.

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1: Hey, you're listening to Amor Mio on BFF.FM, Best Frequencies Forever. You guys, it's June 13th. How is it already June? I don't know. Time is moving really quick. A lot of things going on, but today's a very special episode because it's episode 63, and it's a sauna drama takeover. You know, your sauna drama.
2: What up?
1: That's Alberto, if you don't know sauna drama, and they have really good taste. And I don't know, I forget how we met.
2: We met at a party.
1: We did. Oh, yeah, you're right. You're right. A birthday party. Yeah. And we kind of happen to keep in touch every now and then. And I have them come here because I think it's really cool. And this is their takeover. Do you want to talk about the episode and the songs you picked really fast?
2: Yeah, I think today is really inspired by hearing things for the first time.
1: Mm-hmm.
2: And it's a collection of tracks that I've always loved, primarily from like a Japanese artist, but there's mm-hmm. a bit of fusion that goes into like psychedelic, soul, and some Latin tracks as well. But I'm hoping it'll be a nice summer vibe for today.
1: Yes, because summer is kind of here, even though it's ugly outside, kind of. But summer's here. I'm excited to have them here. The previous song that we just listened to was Binary.
2: Soichi Terada. Yeah.
1: Thank you. Soichi Terada. Binary Rondo. Japanese house music.
2: Yeah. I think this track I really love.
1: It's a good song. I like it.
2: A really good label called Rush Hour.
1: Mm-hmm.
2: Check it out. But it's like fun and warm.
1: Yeah.
2: And I think he was a really big influence on the Japanese club scene that really brought this like, mm-hmm. like warm and like happy feel to the space.
1: It feels childish, but in a good way.
2: Yeah, exactly.
1: And then up next, we're going to be listening to some Kitajima Osamu? Osamu Kitajima?
2: Yes.
1: And the song is Mind Thieves off of their East Guest Records label. And yeah, it's Japanese folk mixed with some psychedelic rock and a little bit of experimental. I don't know. Help
2: vibes.
1: Me out. You know
2: it's
1: what?
2: You check it out. You'll hear it. I love about it is it's a melody that feels like it kind of like takes you away.
1: Yes. Yes.
2: And I think of the theme of hearing things for the first time. You're kind of in this landscape of sound that I think is really interesting.
1: Mwah. Beautifully said. Yeah, we're going to go. But I hope you have fun listening to these next tracks. And thank you for tuning in. We'll see you guys later. Bye.

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1: Hey, it's Viviana. You're listening to Amor Mio. Again, I'm still here. You have me for a whole other 40 more minutes. And I hope that you guys are enjoying Alberto's set as much as I am. Sauna Drama never disappoints. Mondo Grosso is what we listen to. Track name is... It's okay. It's in Japanese, you guys. I'm sorry. I'll put the songs will be on the website. But just know it's Mondo Grosso. We also listen to Bird, Mad Professor's Lovers Rock Dub. That one was so good. I mean, come on. You kind of got it swaying. It just feels like we're on vacation. It's laid back. I didn't know about Bird as an artist with Mad Professor, but it kind of works. Like, mixing Jamaican with Japanese, it's a good fusion. And that's what we've listened to so far. Yeah.
2: I love that track. I think it's a really interesting blend of, you know, Jamaican studio magic reimagined with these kind of Japanese vocals. And it kind of, the track drifts through this like echo bass, and kind of the space turns into almost like a dreamlike immersive world.
1: It does.
2: I love.
1: It's great. I feel like I'm kind of floating. Even if I don't seem like I'm floating, I am floating.
2: You don't hear too much Japanese reggae. At least
1: that's what I was gonna say. I hear reggae, but then you don't. This fusion makes sense in my brain, and I'm shocked that. Well, I'm sure it's been done more, but I'm glad that you bought it on and introduced it, because I do think I'm gonna leave here and like listen to this back again and again and again and again and again and again. Yeah, you're listening to really good music at BFF.FM. I have no updates. Oh my god. Do I have quick updates before we keep spinning music?
2: You graduated.
1: No, I did graduate. You're right. I graduated from a audio academy thing that I did with KLW, which is a local news/storytelling radio station that's in the city, and they're really cool, and I graduated. It feels crazy.
2: You're evolving onto the next.
1: I don't know what I'm gonna do next. I think we're just gonna keep we're gonna keep doing radio, because that's what I like. But that is my biggest update. And I got a haircut, and I feel good. Thank you. I feel great. I feel good. Yeah. How are you? Life updates.
2: I think I got a special guest with me today.
1: You do.
2: Michelle, she's getting a little shy. I don't know.
1: Do you
2: want to
1: say
2: hello.
1: Hi, Michelle?
2: Say hi, Michelle.
3: Hello. Hi,
1: Yay!
3: Everyone.
2: Michelle's an incredible dancer. She's hosting a class at, when is your class or your workshop?
3: City Dance here in San Francisco. It's on Tuesdays, but the registration is closed. But I do pop up sometimes and teach dance here in the city.
2: So if you want to learn how to move,
1: guys,
2: hit up Michelle.
1: Come on, hit up Michelle. I did not know this. That's cool. And it's sold out. Is it sold out? Just registration? Yeah, it's sold out. You guys, come on. There's stars here. I don't have any other life updates. Wow. Besides, it's June. Happy Pride. And the FIFA's happening. I mean, my brain's kind of been all over the place, but it feels busier than usual because everybody's outside, which is fine. Yeah, people like being outside. I don't know why. I'm just kidding. I do know why.
2: It's good. It's refreshing. We need to connect with nature.
1: Guys,
2: it's a part of our creative rest.
1: Yes.
2: That we need.
1: Yes. Going outside matters. I guess we're going to start playing the next song. Tina Turner?
2: Yeah, this is a special one for me.
1: How do we feel? What do you want to say about this one?
2: I think she's a force to be reckoned with.
1: Mm-hmm.
2: And
1: mm-hmm.
2: I think every time I hear this track, I love how she takes her time.
1: Yeah.
2: And I think it reminds me to take my time.

0: in a world where everything has to be on demand now.
1: Yes.
0: I think it's a good reminder.
1: It is a good reminder.
0: So yeah. With that said.
1: Yes.
0: Should I put it
1: now
0: on?
1: We need to listen to it because now we need to know what this is going to sound like. If you haven't listened to a whole lot of Love, well, today's your day. You're in luck because you're tuning in to BFF.FM and you're listening to Amor Mio. So here you go. I hope you guys like it. We'll see you guys in a bit.

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1: Hey, you're listening to Amor Mio. It's Viviana, and you're tuned in to BFF.fm. Guys, we just finished listening to Ananda Shankar. And the title of the song was Metamorphosis. Wow. Alberto, do you have anything to say about this? Because I'm reading what you wrote, and I'm like, okay.
2: What I love about that track is he's Ravi Shankar's son.
1: Okay.
2: And what he was trying to do was kind of bridge the gap between American pop music,
1: mm-hmm.
2: like Beatles, Led Zeppelin, Rolling Stones, with traditional, Indian musical instruments. And I love just, like, he gets wild with it.
1: He does.
2: And it's
1: does.
2: So cool.
1: It's very futuristic for the 1970s, which is when it came out. Released in 1970s. It mixes a lot of cool genres, which it was done and then it wasn't done. And I think that this stands on its own pretty well. Before that, we listened to some John Clemmer, and that song that we listened to was Prelude One, and we were hearing a lot of saxophones on that one, right?
2: Yes.
1: Sorry, you talk.
2: And I think sax is so interesting because I feel like, especially in the city,
1: yes,
2: it gives so much texture.
1: It does.
2: You can hear like ambulances rolling by or like
1: landscape-y.
2: People talking.
1: Yeah.
2: It just blends.
1: Yeah.
2: And it mesmerizes.
1: Wow. I think it's very atmospheric is what the keyword is coming to mind. The keyword that is coming to mind. I had never listened to John Clemmer. And I think this might make me want to listen to more John Clemmer if it hasn't inspired you to listen to John Clemmer. Before that, we also listened to No Caribe, Mayumi Itsuwa. And I don't want to fuck up this name title, but it's Shawase wa Rosoku no Akari. And Mayumi Itsuwa, the song translates to Happiness is the Light of a Candle?
2: Yes.
1: Okay. Came out in 1970. It's just such a good love song. I mean, I'm imagining like a wedding. I'm imagining like people slow dancing, smoking a cigarette at night. I don't even smoke like that, but like I could to the song. Yeah. Very romantic. And it was good to get that Tina Turner's Whole Lot of Love and then hit the hard contrast with actually Psych. Psych. Do you have anything else to say?
2: I think, no, I guess not really.
1: I don't either. We could keep listening to more music. Up next, we're listening to some Julio Iglesias. The song is No Vengo Ni Voy. What do you think? Good Latin artist. I don't listen to a lot of Julio Iglesias. I don't. But what made you want to pick this one?
2: I was just digging through my collection and
1: yeah.
2: came across this, and my mom loves Julio Iglesias.
1: Okay,
2: and
1: work.
2: She would play it at home, and I remember uh-huh. as a kid, just like dancing to Julio Iglesias.
1: To Julio Iglesias, okay.
2: So cool. It was like a reminiscence of just like my mom being at Aww. Home,
1: yeah.
2: being just like free and playing.
1: Sweet.
2: Yeah.
1: Well, we're channeling that because it's coming up next. It's an emotional one. I don't think I've listened to this track, so I'm interested.
2: I'm going to try something new, too. I'm going to, like,
1: what?
2: This is where it might get a little crunchy, but I want to play a little
1: the
2: Julio
1: disclaimer crunchy.
2: And this other, like, jam I found from a French producer. And
1: Julien Jabre.
2: Yeah, just, like, Jabre. I was, like, trying to blend it. So, we'll see.
1: We'll see how that blend goes, but don't judge, okay? Because if you're not here doing it, then you have no right to judge at all. You're going to take this curation and not say a word, because this is hard work, okay? And I'm grateful for any music, even if it doesn't flow. Yeah, go for it.
2: Thank you.
1: Go for it. I don't have anything else to say. I hope you guys enjoy this song. And wow, time is flying. Drink water. I don't know. Go ahead.

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1: All your friends are doing it.
2: All your friends are doing it.
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9: Hey, okay, guys, it's time for me to go. It's time for us to say goodbye. Couple minutes left. We had a great time. You're listening to Amor Mio. If you're just now tuning in, I'm so sorry you fucked up. I mean, you messed up because you missed something that was special and was live. But you can always go back and listen to it. So I'm just messing around. We listened to Jeftig Yaume. It's okay. The song was The Prayer. Really cool house music. Very synthy. Very, like, I don't know, spiritually. I don't know. I'm taking keywords. And then we also listened to some Julien Jabre. Muse Life. Yeah. Early 2000s is what I got out of that. But it was fire. Everything has been really good. Julio Iglesias, we also heard earlier. Classic. And this was fun.
10: Had a blast.
9: Say that again.
11: Had a blast.
9: Had a blast.
11: Thank you for tuning in.
9: Yes. And if you're around, you have an Instagram, you should go follow Sana Drama so that you can see if they're going to be playing at one of your favorite restaurants. They might be. Who knows?
11: Yeah.
9: You won't know if you're not tuned in. And thank you again for listening to Amor Mio. We're going to close out with the song called Night in the Country by Environments. I hope that you like it. We're not going to get to the entire thing because it's 30 minutes long, you guys. You're getting a snippet. You're getting 2 minutes. But cherish those 2 minutes. Enjoy those 2 minutes. And it was really fun being here. And I'm going to let Alberto do his thing. So whenever you're ready, cue us out and stay safe. Bye.